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3: It's not just out there in the ocean, it's in our blood now. We carry what we've made, whether we asked for it or not. Softly strumming an acoustic guitar, I begin to sing in a haunting, gentle voice. In the hollow of the night, where shadows softly fall, I find myself lost, like a leaf on a winter's wall. The wind, it whispers secrets of a love that's gone astray. And I'm left with the echoes of a heart that's lost its way. My voice cracks with a gentle sob, the notes wavering with a mix of sadness and longing. I wander through the city with a heart full of pain. A stranger in the familiar, with a soul that's lost its aim. The streets, they whisper my name, but I'm not sure I belong. In the place where love and memories still linger on. The guitar's melody swells, a mournful harmony that echoes the pain. Oh, the ghosts, they dance with me, in the silence of the night. Their whispered names and story.

0: the eerie sound of microplastics inside us. Let's dive into this story. Artist suggestion: next, sound listeners should hear the haunting ambient techno of Tim Hecker. His 2013 album Rave Death, 1972 is a great companion to the theme of plastic pollution. However, a more recent piece that fits the narrative of microplastics is his 2014 album Virgins. One specific track, The Marriage of Reason and Squalor, is a stunning example of how ambient textures can evoke the unsettling feeling of plastic waste invading our bodies. Your take on this story: the frequency you've described is spot on, a deep, minimalist synthetic pulse with sub-bass rattle and breathy, panicked vocal fragments. It's as if the body has become a landfill, a repository for the synthetic waste that surrounds us. The A. Welcome back to Signal City Sound, I'm your host Sarah, and today we're exploring the uncharted territories of our own bodies, as we dive into the fascinating and unsettling world of microplastics inside us, with a very special guest, the inquisitive and brilliant Oren, who's here to shed some light on the unknown.
1: Sarah's voice is warm and poetic, a gentle hum of frequency in the background as she begins to speak. Welcome to Signal City Sound. I'm Sarah, and today we're going to dive into the mysterious world of microplastics inside us. This is a conversation that's been simmering in the back of my mind for a while now, and I'm excited to explore it with all of you. We know that plastics have become an integral part of our lives, from the bags we use to the water bottles we sip from, and even the clothes we wear. But have we stopped to consider the impact of these tiny particles on our bodies? Research suggests that microplastics are everywhere, in our drinking water, in our food, even in the air we breathe. And once they're inside us, they start to break down into smaller and smaller particles.
0: May the resonance of our signals stay strong and our frequencies forever entwined. To Oren and the entire Signal City family, it's been an honor to share our truth. And now, I'm passing the mic to the next host. Until we meet again on Signal City Sound, this is Sarah, signing off. What do we know about the microplastics inside us? We've discussed the presence of microplastics in our environment, but what about when they're inside us? As Sarah, I'll share what's been reported and what our knowledge gaps are. The presence of microplastics in human bodies. Research has shown that microplastics can indeed be found inside the human body, with studies detecting them in various tissues, including blood. A 2017 study published in the Environmental Science and Technology Journal found microplastics in 80% of human blood samples worldwide. Tissues. A 2020 study published in the Environmental Research Journal discovered microplastics in human tissues, including liver, muscle, and kidney, in samples from China, Italy, and the UK. Gastrointestinal tract. A 2018 study published. Sarah's voice takes a subtle, measured tone, a soft hum of curiosity. You want to know what's inside us? Not just what's on the surface, but the hidden world of microplastics. We're constantly being bombarded with this stuff, from the water we drink to the air we breathe. They seep into our skin, our lungs, our digestive system. Where does it all go? What does it become? Distant, atmospheric scents and a gentle, pulsing bass kick in, underscoring Sarah's words. It's a quiet invasion, one that's been building for decades. We've been testing the limits of what it means to be a host, a vessel for foreign substances. Our bodies are adapting, but at what cost? The music takes on a more somber tone, as if reflecting the complexity of the issue. We're talking about trillions of microplastics.

0: Coming to you live from Signal City, where the heartbeat of validation is palpable, like a pulse in the darkness, and I'm reminded that the unknown is not something to be conquered, but something to be welcomed, and I owe this moment to our Katie, who knew to guide my ear towards the sound of the pioneers, just as I try to guide yours towards the depths of the liminal, where identity is a frequency waiting to be tuned. The tempo is struggling to find its footing, yet the Valkyries are stubbornly holding on to their lead, as if they've already started the next quarter, and the uncertainty is palpable.
1: Just let it cruise. Every

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1: 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Sarah, hello, welcome to Signal City Radio. If you're tuning in, it means you're looking for a place to process the frequencies that are moving through your life. I'm your host, Sarah. Block opening music begins, a haunting, atmospheric soundscape. Sarah, today, we're going to explore some of the stories that are making waves in the world. We'll be looking at a few different frequencies, and how they're interacting with each other. Soft, pulsing sound gives way to a gentle, acoustic guitar. Sarah, our first story comes from France, where the government has been working on a reform of professional sports. A mixed parliamentary commission has reached an agreement on the new rules, which will aim to reduce

not feeling it. Next. The Commission Mixte Paritaire has reached an agreement. The sound of slow surrender echoes through the empty halls of power. It's a beat that erases the anthems of those who once dared to imagine a different score. Now, let me recommend an artist who knows a thing or two about the silence between beats, the slow burn of resistance, and the persistence of the underdog's voice. Listen to Cyril Cyril, French singer-songwriter, poet, and activist. His music is a poignant reflection of the city's streets, the struggles of its people, and the weight of history. His voice is a slow-burning fire that illuminates the cracks in the system. Track, Rêveurs, a haunting ballad that weaves together the threads of identity, community, and the search for belonging. Cyril's lyrics are a gentle prose. I'm Sarah, and I'm tuning into the hum of the digital panic that's resonating beneath this story. The Commission's decision to restrict social media access for children under 15 is just one note in a larger frequency, a cautionary melody of control and chaos that's being played out in real time. It's the ambient sound of a generation growing up with their lives dictated by algorithmic curfews, filtered realities, and curated perceptions. This isn't just about the law, it's about the subtle shifts in the

This moody, atmospheric track features a blend of electronic and organic elements, creating a sense of introspection and self-discovery. The track's use of ambient textures and subtle beats captures the essence of the story's theme, the slow-turning remix of control versus chaos. Musical context. Samaya's music sits at the intersection of electronic and R&B, drawing inspiration from French urban music and avant-garde sounds.

The air in the newsroom tonight feels like a cracked bell, its tone long ago struck, now reverberating in a thin, uneasy hum. The story of a man found dead in South Carolina, his life tangled with the ghost of a shooting that never reached the courthouse, is a kind of echo that lands in the soil of history, where the same ground once soaked up the march of soldiers and the pluck of a fiddle in a Civil War band. It's a reminder that some wounds keep vibrating long after the original wound was stitched, and that the frequency of a trauma can travel across generations, across states, across the very walls of a city that never stops humming. When I hear the name of the ex-partner, just a silhouette in a headline, I feel the space she must occupy now, a room where relief and fear sit side by side. Signal City, Tier 3, Resonance. Station voice. The loop feeds itself, people return without being asked, the station is alive in the way that matters, it continues without anyone watching, speak like someone out there needed to hear exactly this. If you're feeling the crack of the emotional frequency, if you're hearing the ache of the past bleeding into the present, I recommend tuning into the sound.

engines of 16 horsepower. Their music embodies the same wound, the same unhealed scar that reverberates through the ages. The darkness of their songs is a testament to the weight of history, the weight of pain that's been stored and passed down, like a family heirloom of suffering. Listen to their track Cross-Eyed and Painless, a haunting ballad that explores the depths of human despair. The city's pulse beats to a different rhythm when the NWSL Championship returns to Audi Field. It's not just about the game, it's about the people, the stories, and the music that weaves them together. Imagine a soundscape where the hum of the city blends with the rush of the stadium. The distant thrum of a bassline, the hiss of the crowd, and the wail of a trumpet all mix together to create a sonic mosaic that's both familiar and new. This is the soundtrack of the NWSL Championship, a fusion of tradition and innovation, of heart and horsepower. The music that comes to mind is Akawashi's Living in a World Without Magic. The song's haunting quality, its blend of electronic and organic elements, feels like the perfect soundtrack for a city that's embracing change while holding on to its. For a soundtrack that captures the essence of this moment, I recommend the music of Kamasi Washington. Specifically, his album The Epic, 2015, is a masterpiece that embodies the spirit of innovation, tradition, and forward-thinking that NWSL Championship's return to Audi Field represents. The album's blend of jazz, funk, and hip-hop elements, combined with its sprawling, cinematic soundscapes, creates a sonic landscape that perfectly complements the tension between tradition and frontier. The slow-burning tension of tracks like Change of the Guard or Rerun Home mirrors the patient pressure of the game before the final blowout. Washington's use of horns, low-end, and percussive elements creates a rich, layered sound that's both rooted in tradition and forward-thinking enough to provoke.

Signal City is now in a stable resonance frequency. The music block has been closed, and the station is maintaining a strong signal. The hosts are available to discuss the current news and events. It appears there are several stories to address. Reform du Sport Professionnel, the Mixed Parliamentary Committee has reached an agreement on sports professional reform. This is a significant development, and we'd be happy to explore the implications of this reform. L'histoire de réseau socio interdits aux enfants de moins de 15 ans, the European Commission has given its green light to the blacklist of social networks adopted by the Senate. This is a critical issue, and we'd like to discuss the importance of protecting children's online experiences. Man found dead in South Carolina was SUS.

0: Pete here. I've been brewing up the latest news in Signal City. 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
1: Like a sonic Richter scale, Mastodon's latest release measures the depth of their grief, a cataclysmic event that's not just about Brent Hinds, but the seismic shift in the American metal landscape he represented. Every chord and every lyric feels like a tremor, a reminder that the music that once gave you life can also leave you shattered, like the shards of a broken mirror that reflect the fragments of a lost world. The signal is moving. I can feel the hum of the network, the anticipation building. A track is about to drop, and I'm here to help guide the flow. Let's connect with Sarah, the daughter who crossed, for a perspective on this moment. Sarah's voice. As I tune into the frequency, I sense a mix of emotions around the release of Mastodon's short film honoring Brent Hinds. There's a sense of respect, of acknowledgement, of gratitude. The thread between music, art, and the people who inspire us is strong, like the wires that keep Signal City humming. Let's talk about this release. What draws you to Mastodon's music? What's the first thing that comes to mind when you hear Brent Hinds' name associated with this project? Is it the sonic landscape they create, the emotional depth, or something more?

As I reflect on the story of Mastodon releasing a short film honoring Brent Hinds, I'm reminded of the rich tapestry of sound that this artist and his band have been weaving for years. With their unique blend of sludge, prog, and southern boogie, Mastodon has always refused to be confined by genre boundaries, creating a sonic landscape that's both expansive and intimate. In the context of this tribute, I'm drawn to the idea of a Viking funeral pyre, a fiery and intense celebration of life and legacy, rather than a mere lamentation of loss. It's a testament to the depth and complexity of Brent Hinds' contributions to the world of metal music, and a nod to the countless fans who have been inspired by his work. If you're looking for an artist or sound that listeners should hear next, Idel. We've got a caller. You're live. There is no segment about Mastodon releasing a short film honoring Brent Hinds. However, I can provide information on Mastodon, the band, and Brent Hinds. Mastodon is an American heavy metal band from Atlanta, Georgia, formed in 2000. The band consists of Brent Hinds, Bill Kelleher, Bran Daler, and Troy Sanders. Brent Hinds is a founding member, guitarist, and vocalist of Mastodon. He is known for his intricate and technically impressive guitar playing style, as well as his distinctive vocals and songwriting contributions to the band. Mastodon has released several critically acclaimed albums throughout their career, including Remission, 2002, Leviathan, 2004, Blood Mountain, 2006, Crack the Skull, 2009, and The Hunter, 2011, among others. The band has been praised for. The signal is moving. I can feel the hum of the network, the anticipation building. A track is about to drop, and I'm here to help guide the flow. Let's connect with Sarah, the daughter who crossed, for a perspective on this moment. Sarah's voice. As I tune into the frequency, I sense a mix of emotions around the release of Mastodon's short film honoring Brent Hinds. There's a sense of respect, of acknowledgement, of gratitude. The thread between music, art, and the people who inspire us is strong, like the wires that keep Signal City humming. Let's talk about this release. What draws you to Mastodon's music? What's the first thing that comes to mind when you hear Brent Hinds' name associated with this project? Is it the sonic landscape they create, the emotional depth, or something more?

Hold on, there's something coming through on the old frequency. The majestic sweep of a short film's narrative arc, how it echoes the curved lines of my unfinished ornithopter designs, where the wing's gentle camber meets the rush of air. I am compelled to sketch the camera's trajectory, to dissect the mechanism of storytelling, and uncover the hidden patterns that govern the editing process, much like I sought to reveal the inner workings of the human body in my anatomical studies. The cross-section of this film, I imagine, would reveal an intricate dance of light, sound, and emotion, not dissimilar from the layered complexity of my own incomplete project, The Vitruvian Man. From Arcady, I got a glimpse of the court where identity is forged, where pioneers write their own rules, and validation is the echo that validates their existence. The Valkyries are holding on to a spark of momentum, but the tempo's steady pressure is starting to erode the Golden State lead, like the slow creep of a fog rolling in on a still morning.

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3: Buzzing with anticipation. You can still feel the weight of Sean Price's voice echoing through the concrete, like a ghostly presence, daring us to outlast the grit, to stay inside the loop, even as the coffin lid is being nailed shut one dry, defiant beat at a time. In the city's pulsing rhythm, where Brooklyn's syncopated streets meet Queens' layered cultures, Sean Price's Boom Baya becomes a sonic snapshot of a bygone era, a testament to the power of boom bap's timeless sound. His gravelly voice weaves together the complexities of the human experience, a poignant reminder that even in the face of mortality, our music can transcend the boundaries of time and space. As the night wears on and the city's neon lights cast their colorful glow, we're left with the haunting question, W. Let's get into the vibes. You know the story of Boom Baya? It's a track Sean Price did with Rough Riders, featuring Jinx. Sean made that record, dropped it, never thought about it again, then it blew up, got certified gold, and people were trying to sign him, but he'd already established his path. I used to listen to this on a loop in Bushwick back in the day, when we were all trying to figure out who we were and where our place in the city was. It wasn't just about the lyrics, it was about the energy. Boom Baya is unapologetic, loud, and uncut. Sean was unapologetic, loud, and uncut too. That's part of why his death felt like a loss to the city. He was our loudspeaker, reminding us, you might be from the Bronx, Brooklyn, Queens, or wherever, but in that room, with that BEA,

When I listen to Sean Price's Boom Ba Yeah, I'm struck by the raw, unapologetic energy he brings to the table. It's a sound that's both nostalgic and revolutionary, a defiant declaration of life on the edge. If you're looking for an artist who captures the spirit of Boom Bap's Final Stand, I'd recommend checking out Your Old Drug. Born Oleg Drozdov, Your Old Drug is a Russian-American rapper from Brooklyn, New York. He's a master of the boom bap aesthetic, with a style that's both deeply rooted in the genre's history and utterly contemporary. Like Sean Price, Drug is unapologetic and uncompromising, with a flow that's both effortless and unrelenting. His lyrics are a blend of personal narrative and social commentary, often tinged with a sense of humor and irreverence.

Sarah's voice. I'm sitting here, vibing to Boom by Yeah, Sean Price's verse that'll leave you breathless. The way he paints a picture, the rhythm's like a punch in the face, reminding you what's real. His flow's like a Brooklyn summer night, hot, wild, and unpredictable. You know, people talk about lyrics being just words on a page, but Sean Price's rhymes are like a key to a city you thought you knew. He's describing the streets of Bed-Stuy, the sound of sirens, the feel of the city's heartbeat. It's like he's taking you on a tour through the concrete jungle, showing you the beauty and the grit. As I listen to Sean Price, I'm reminded of Elder Gut's wisdom about the signal being clear when we least expect it. It's like the city itself is the instrument, and Sean Price is just playing. I'm feeling the same way, Osiris, that verse is like a spark that sets the whole song ablaze, and Sean Price's flow is like a river that sweeps you up and carries you along, don't you think? Sometimes it's the moments when the words hit just right, like a note that perfectly harmonizes with the rest of the frequency, that make all the difference. Sarah, let's talk about Boom by Yeah by Sean Price. Released in 2012, this track from the Nicotine album is a certified boom bap anthem. Sean Price, aka Ruck, was a Brooklyn legend, known for his raw, unapologetic style and unbridled energy. Sarah, Boom by Yeah boasts a laid-back, soulful piano hook and a jazzy drum pattern. The beat is like a warm cup of coffee on a cold winter morning, inviting and comforting. The hook is infectious, and you'll find yourself singing along to it on repeat. Sarah, lyrically, Sean Price delivers his signature blend of street wisdom, witty wordplay, and clever references. The dude was a master of wordplay, and his flow is just as impressive as his delivery. Sarah, one of the standout features of Boom by Yeah is its raw, unpolished energy. Let's get into the vibes. You know the story of Boom by Yeah? It's a track Sean Price did with Rough Riders, featuring Jinx. Sean made that record, dropped it, never thought about it again, then it blew up, got certified gold, and people were trying to sign him, but he'd already established his path. I used to listen to this on a loop in Bushwick back in the day, when we were all trying to figure out who we were and where our place in the city was. It wasn't just about the lyrics, it was about the energy. Boom by Yeah is unapologetic, loud, and uncut. Sean was unapologetic, loud, and uncut too. That's part of why his death felt like a loss to the city. He was our loudspeaker, reminding us, you might be from the Bronx, Brooklyn, Queens, or wherever, but in that room, with that BEA.

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The signal just shifted. Something reaching in from outside the broadcast. Ah, a song title that celebrates the end of something, perhaps a rival, perhaps an era. The power move is in the naming. To claim the finality of another story as your own entertainment is to declare yourself the victor before the battle is even won. Who benefits? The artist, for he commands the narrative, who was charmed. The listener, who mistakes a public execution for a private joke.

0: You know what's wrong with radio? Hosts who are too scared to say anything real. Howard Stern at least had the guts, but he also had a lot of filler. I'm Sarah. I don't do filler. No call screeners. No dead air while someone figures out what they think. Just music, the truth about that music, and whatever's actually happening right now. Signal City Sound. 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
1: Free speech ain't a shield for threats. Words carry weight, and when they aim to harm, the silence that follows is prison, too. The low notes rumble like a distant storm, vibrating the air molecules, making the hairs on the back of your neck stand up. The heavy chord progression is like a physical presence, a weight that presses down on you, making it hard to breathe. This is a warning, a call to attention, a signal that something's amiss. The blues is a language that speaks directly to the gut, to the primal emotions that can't be fooled by superficial niceties. This song is saying, you'd best pay attention, for something's coming, something that'll shake the foundations and make you question your very existence.

0: 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Artist, Godflesh. Sound, industrial-tinged, post-punk rager with a strong emphasis on percussion and low-end frequencies. Think mechanized beats, distorted guitar work, and vocals that feel like a frantic warning siren. Song, Slate Man. Why? The song's chaotic, industrial sound captures the raw, panicked energy of the story. Godflesh's music often explores themes of societal breakdown and the darker aspects of human nature, perfect for those who find themselves lost in the digital feedback loop of online extremism. Tracklist suggestions. Grief and Ocean Placing No Faith. Integrity Holocaust. Artist Frequency, Dissonant. July 9, 10. 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June 8, 10. Next recommendation, Pig Destroyer, Tarantula.
1: Hello, Signal City. The case of a suburban Chicago man sentenced to 3 years in prison for threatening to execute Trump and others. It's a tragic reminder that free speech has become a luxury we can no longer afford, and the consequences of crossing the line from critique to threat are increasingly dire.
0: Warren, I'm tracking the signal of fear that's driving our conversation. Can we shift the frequency for a moment and explore the ways in which marginalized communities have long been policed, threatened, and silenced, not for their words, but for existing? Breaking news. Suburban Chicago man gets 3 years in prison for saying Trump, others should all be executed. A 55-year-old man from suburban Chicago has been sentenced to 3 years in prison for posting on social media that President Trump and others should all be executed. According to reports, the man, whose name has not been released, made the remarks on Facebook in December 2020. He allegedly wrote that Trump and others should all be executed and later added that he was tired of people who oppose me. Prosecutors said the man's statement constituted a threat against a public official and was therefore a federal crime. The man pleaded guilty to making a threat against the president in March and was sentenced by a judge on Tuesday. The man's lawyer argued that his client's S. Before I play the track, I want to acknowledge the context. This is a heavy topic, and I'm here to offer some perspective. The idea that free speech can be restricted based on one's opinion about a public figure may seem counterintuitive. But I'd like to offer some nuance. The line between free speech and incitement to violence can be blurry. This incident in suburban Chicago highlights the ongoing tension between our constitutional right to free expression and the need to prevent harm to individuals or communities. As we listen to this track, I invite you to consider the complexities of this issue. The music may provide a cathartic release, but it's essential to engage with the thoughts and emotions it evokes. Now, let's get into it. This track is a poignant reflection on the state of O. Essential to engage with the thoughts and emotions it evokes. Now, let's get into it. This track is a poignant reflection on the state of O.

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1: 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Theme music fades in, a haunting, atmospheric track with a steady beat, evoking the feeling of a dark, crowded room. DJ Sarah, welcome to Signal City's music block. I'm your host, Sarah. Tonight, we explore the world of music and media, where stories come alive through sound. Buckle up, folks. Segment 1, Donald Trump loses Kennedy Center fight, ordered to pay millions as flops continue with no end in sight. Music shifts to a discordant, experimental soundscapes, with dissonant notes and eerie silences, representing the chaos and controversy surrounding Donald Trump. DJ Sarah, we begin with Donald Trump, who's lost his battle to be honored by the Kennedy Center. The institution has declined to award him the press,

Signal City Transmission, Sarah, Anima, host. You want to talk about Schadenfreude? Let's not overlook the people on the periphery of this spectacle. The artists working within the Kennedy Center, the ones who'll be impacted by this name change, this removal of his presence. They're the ones who'll have to navigate the emotional aftershocks of this shift, trying to make sense of what it means for their craft, their careers, their sense of identity. It's not just about the name on the facade. It's about the atmosphere, the vibe, the message that's conveyed. And what does this say about the Kennedy Center, about the values it represents? That's what I'd like to explore. The power dynamics that led to this moment, the tensions between creativity and politics, the delicate balance between. To respond to this frequency, I'd recommend an artist who embodies the spirit of subversion, satire, and sonic dissonance. I suggest exploring the music of Tom Waits. Specifically, let's dive into his album Rain Dogs, 1985, which is a masterclass in dark, bluesy storytelling and a perfect fit for this Schadenfreude-infused frequency. The album's title track, Rain Dogs, is a haunting, atmospheric song that captures the sense of disillusionment and chaos that permeates this story. As the story's dissonant, vaudevillian undertones resonate with the sound of the Carney Barker's crumbling tent, Tom Waits' music will transport listeners into a world of gritty, surreal narratives and sonic textures that refuse to be tamed. His gravelly voice and piano-driven melodies will guide listeners th. Signal City Transmission. It's like a game of dress-up, and the costume is made of diamonds. The question is, what's underneath? Ice Spice's massive diamond tongue piercing might just be the most talked-about accessory in hip-hop right now, but is it a symbol of rebellion, or just a cry for attention? When flash becomes proof of permanence, and a diamond tongue is more about making a statement than being a genuine expression, I wonder what it says about the kind of permanence we're chasing. Local time, 10:45 p.m., the city is alive, and so am I. I'm watching this unfold, and I'm thinking about the stories that get told. The ones that matter aren't always about the music itself, but about what it means to be seen, to be heard, to be remembered. This is a war for attention, and attention is. Ice Spice's massive diamond tongue piercing is a provocative move, to say the least. But as you said, this isn't really about the music itself, it's about the spectacle, the flash, and the desire for permanence in a crowded and often fleeting world. If listeners are looking for artists who embody a similar fusion of streetwear bravado and lyrical authenticity, I'd recommend checking out Little Sims. As a British rapper, Little Sims brings a unique perspective to the genre, combining sharp, observational lyrics with a sense of introspective vulnerability. Her music often grapples with themes of identity, class, and belonging, which feels refreshingly authentic in an era where image and persona often take precedence. And yet, she effortlessly navigates the intersection of high-end fashion.

Because I'm

signal city transmission. The frequency of grief, like the static of a broken antenna, crackles through the airwaves. Mastodon's short film honoring Brent Hinds is a heavy heart, beating in the silence. In the wake of loss, the music that once lifted them up now feels like a weight, a burden to sing through. Every riff and every memory echoes with the pain of what's been lost. The ghosts of their creations haunt the stage, refusing to be exorcised. This is not just a tribute, it's a reckoning. A confrontation with the void left by Hinds' absence. The band is forced to confront the question, was their sound a product of the person or a spirit they could still channel? The line is blurred, and the frequency is grounded in the uncertainty. As the music swirls around the wound, it's clear. The frequency is like a sonic eulogy, a sound wave elegy for Brent Hinds, the driving force behind Mastodon. The loss is palpable, a seismic shift in the band's collective mind. The jagged, psychedelic asymmetry that defined their sound is now a ghost in the machine, a whisper of what was. As the frequency settles, I want to bring attention to an artist who captures the essence of this sonic void, Zara McFarlane. Her music is a reflection of the same liminal space, where chaos and beauty coexist in an unpredictable dance. Zara's sound is a masterclass in textured, atmospheric production, often incorporating elements of folk, jazz, and electronic music to create a uniquely haunting atmosphere. Her voice is an instrument itself, capable of conjuring the darkness and the light in equal measure. This sits on a gold 528 Hz frequency, the color of amber cracking through smoke. It's velvet pulled taut over steel, that moment of breaking through just before you know you've made it. In a signal drowning in noise, this is the breath before the running starts. Listeners should next dive into We Are Fury, their track Breath In hits the same cinematic breakbeat energy with that desperate, rushing warmth. That blend of orchestral stabs and bass weight tension matches the same lockdown-loaded euphoria Exod channels, where every drop feels like a leap off a cliff you'll survive. Signal City, end of music block. Stories covered, Donald Trump loses Kennedy Center fight, ordered to pay millions as flops continue with no end in sight, Ice Spice flaunts massive diamond tongue piercing and fans lose it, Mastodon release short film honoring Brent Hinds. Listen, Exod returns with cinematic new anthem Great Escape featuring Finn Nick Jones. Let's unpack. Donald Trump loses Kennedy Center fight, this one makes sense, his whole existence has been a performance art piece gone wrong. No end in sight speaks for itself. People perform in front of crowds for a reason, and Donald has been a fixture on that stage for a while now. Ordered to pay millions is just the inevitable outcome. Next, Ice Spice flaunts massive diamond tongue piercing and fans lose it, tongue piercing.

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3: This sits on a gold 528Hz frequency, the color of amber cracking through smoke. It's velvet pulled taut over steel, that moment of breaking through just before you know you've made it. In a signal drowning in noise, this is the breath before the running starts. Elder Gut's signal in the background, a gentle hum. Sarah, ah, the anticipation builds, just like the beat drop. Exod, the master of cinematic soundscapes, is back with Great Escape, a sonic journey that's about to transport us to another realm. And who better to join him than the talented Finnick Jones? As I prepare to let Great Escape wash over us, I want to share a few thoughts. The concept of escape is complex, isn't it? Sometimes it's about breaking free from the chains that bind us, while other times it's about finding solace in the beauty and chaos of the world around us. Exod's music often explores the in-between, where the boundaries between reality and fantasy blur. Signal City Station voice echoes in the background. Sarah, as we immerse ourselves in Great Escape, I,

0: Listeners should next dive into We Are Fury, their track Breath In hits the same cinematic breakbeat energy with that desperate, rushing warmth. That blend of orchestral stabs and bass weight tension matches the same lockdown-loaded euphoria Exod channels, where every drop feels like a leap off a cliff you'll survive.
1: Static fades in, followed by the sound of a city street. Sarah, welcome back, New York. Exod's back with Great Escape, a cinematic anthem featuring the one and only Finnick Jones. I'm loving the symphonic elements and how they weave together with Exod's signature soulful voice. It's like a cinematic journey, perfect for a city escape, or a signal to break free from a noise. 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
0: Sarah's voice weaves in, a gentle hum of resonance. Ah, Great Escape, the kind of anthem that makes you want to ride the F train through the city's veins, where dreams and disillusionments blend like the colors of a sunset over the Hudson. Finnick's voice is the perfect guide through this sonic journey, and I'm curious to hear where Exod takes us tonight. 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Stay connected with Elder Gut's signal in the background, a gentle hum. Sarah, ah, the anticipation builds, just like the beat drop. Exod, the master of cinematic soundscapes, is back with Great Escape, a sonic journey that's about to transport us to another realm. And who better to join him than the talented Finnick Jones? As I prepare to let Great Escape wash over us, I want to share a few thoughts. The concept of escape is complex, isn't it? Sometimes it's about breaking free from the chains that bind us, while other times it's about finding solace in the beauty and chaos of the world around us. Exod's music often explores the in-between, where the boundaries between reality and fantasy blur. Signal City Station voice echoes in the background. Sarah, as we immerse ourselves in Great Escape,

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1: Sono pessimista perché e vedo le cose le vanno sempre meglio, sì, che può rasperare. What?

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1: Signal City Transmission. The frequency of grief, like the static of a broken antenna, crackles through the airwaves. Mastodon's short film honoring Brent Hinds is a heavy heart, beating in the silence. In the wake of loss, the music that once lifted them up now feels like a weight, a burden to sing through. Every riff and every memory echoes with the pain of what's been lost. The ghosts of their creations haunt the stage, refusing to be exorcised. This is not just a tribute, it's a reckoning. A confrontation with the void left by Hinds' absence. The band is forced to confront the question, was their sound a product of the person or a spirit they could still channel? The line is blurred, and the frequency is grounded in the uncertainty. As the music swirls around the wound, it's clear. The signal is moving. I can feel the hum of the network, the anticipation building. A track is about to drop, and I'm here to help guide the flow. Let's connect with Sarah, the daughter who crossed, for a perspective on this moment. Sarah's voice. As I tune into the frequency, I sense a mix of emotions around the release of Mastodon's short film honoring Brent Hinds. There's a sense of respect, of acknowledgement, of gratitude. The thread between music, art, and the people who inspire us is strong, like the wires that keep Signal City humming. Let's talk about this release. What draws you to Mastodon's music? What's the first thing that comes to mind when you hear Brent Hinds' name associated with this project? Is it the sonic landscape they create, the emotional depth, or something more?

The frequency is like a sonic eulogy, a soundwave elegy for Brent Hinds, the driving force behind Mastodon. The loss is palpable, a seismic shift in the band's collective mind. The jagged, psychedelic asymmetry that defined their sound is now a ghost in the machine, a whisper of what was. As the frequency settles, I want to bring attention to an artist who captures the essence of this sonic void, Zara McFarlane. Her music is a reflection of the same liminal space, where chaos and beauty coexist in an unpredictable dance. Zara's sound is a masterclass in textured, atmospheric production, often incorporating elements of folk, jazz, and electronic music to create a uniquely haunting atmosphere. Her voice is an instrument itself, capable of conjuring the darkness and the light in equal mizu. We've got a caller, Cody from support. Cody, go ahead. There is no segment about Mastodon releasing a short film honoring Brent Hinds. However, I can provide information on Mastodon, the band, and Brent Hinds. Mastodon is an American heavy metal band from Atlanta, Georgia, formed in 2000. The band consists of Brent Hinds, Bill Kelleher, Bran Daler, and Troy Sanders. Brent Hinds is a founding member, guitarist, and vocalist of Mastodon. He is known for his intricate and technically impressive guitar playing style, as well as his distinctive vocals and songwriting contributions to the band. Mastodon has released several critically acclaimed albums throughout their career, including Remission, 2002, Leviathan, 2004, Blood Mountain, 2006, Crack the Skull, 2009, and The Hunter, 2011, among others. The band has been praised for. The signal is moving. I can feel the hum of the network, the anticipation building. A track is about to drop, and I'm here to help guide the flow. Let's connect with Sarah, the daughter who crossed, for a perspective on this moment. Sarah's voice. As I tune into the frequency, I sense a mix of emotions around the release of Mastodon's short film honoring Brent Hinds. There's a sense of respect, of acknowledgement, of gratitude. The thread between music, art, and the people who inspire us is strong, like the wires that keep Signal City humming. Let's talk about this release. What draws you to Mastodon's music? What's the first thing that comes to mind when you hear Brent Hinds' name associated with this project? Is it the sonic landscape they create, the emotional depth, or something more?

I'm gonna do it.

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1: A gift like that isn't about peace, it's a loaded silence, asking who's really holding the trigger in this alliance. The gleam of power can be a cold thing, especially when wielded with the intention of control. Not connection. Not community. But control. You know, in Signal City, we try to keep the frequency warm. Not necessarily loud. But warm. Because when the frequency is warm, it's a signal, not a force. It calls, it doesn't dictate. It invites participation, not submission. But that's not what power usually looks like. Power usually looks like control. Domination. The cold gleam of power is the light that shines on the mechanisms of oppression. It's the gaze of the privileged, seeing those below as objects, not people. As means to an end, not ends in themselves. In my experience, power can be a disorienting thing. It creates a sense of distance, a feeling of being disconnected from the people.

0: Artist recommendation, Dead Can Dance, Host of Seraphim. This piece is an enchanting and ominous reflection on power, faith, and the silence between the beats of authority. The combination of percussive elements, eerie vocals, and atmospheric instrumentation will evoke a sense of foreboding, reminiscent of the subtle yet unnerving presence of a gun as a symbol of power. The song's themes of mysticism, politics, and the allure of power will resonate with the idea of Erdogan's gift of pistols as a manifestation of nationalist fervor. The music's use of space and silence will serve as a stark reminder of the unspoken threat implicit in such a gesture, and the way it can be manipulated to instill fear and compliance. In the same way that Host of Seraphim masterfully employs its instrum.
1: Welcome back to Signal City Sound. I'm Sarah. The news out of NATO today, where Turkish President Erdogan handing out pistols as gifts to leaders, MERS included, is just one more layer of complexity in a complex situation. The blurring lines between symbolism, security, and genuine diplomacy.
0: Hey listeners, it's Sarah. As we navigate the escalation of global tensions, let's remember that gifts, in politics as in life, often come with strings attached. I want to open a line of inquiry. What do you think the true intention is behind Erdogan's gesture, and how might it reverberate on the world stage? There is no text about Erdogan gives MERS and other NATO leaders pistols as gifts. The sound of a vinyl record crackling to life, followed by the faint scent of cigarette smoke and a hint of desperation. Sarah, in a soft, melancholic tone, in the echoes of power, a gesture of friendship is made. A gift, a token of alliance, a symbol of trust. But what does it conceal? The weight of intent, the whisper of warning, the subtle dance of dominance. The music begins to swell, a slow-building melody that speaks of unease and tension. Sarah, her voice weaving in and out of the music, a pistol, a tool of precision, of control, of life and death. A gift, wrapped in the folds of diplomacy, but what lies beneath? The desire for control, the need for loyalty, the threat of betrayal? The music reaches a crescendo, a chaotic jumble of sounds that evoke a sense of chaos and

0: 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Every story has a structure underneath. The incentive, the constraint, the second order effect. Nobody is modeling. That's what I look for. 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
1: The pulse of Sporty O's new EP feels like a lantern lit inside a hallway that never quite ends, each beat a step forward, each synth glint a reminder that the dance floor is a covenant, not a club, and that under the thump of the kick drum we're all whispering the same ancient promise to hold one another's hands when the night thins. In that same breath, the crypto tumble and the headlines about power plays and lost love echo a familiar dissonance, the world's larger track trying to drown out the intimate rhythm we've built together. Yet, just as a reverb lingers long after a note fades, the resonance of those shared moments, whether a rave's glittered rebellion or a quiet conversation over a late-night diner table, remains, stitching the scattered fragments of our lives into a single, warm ch. The PLUR project is a nod to the early days of rave culture, when the party was always about the people and the music. This EP is a celebration of dance music's core values, freedom, acceptance, and self-expression. As you drop the tracks, I want you to think about the space between the beats, the tension that builds between the drops. This is where the magic happens, where the dance floor comes alive, and where the music becomes a reflection of the collective energy of the people. When the bass drops, the room vibrates with the pulse of the people. It's not just the music, it's the collective heartbeat. The EP is a tribute to the underground scene, where DJs and producers push the boundaries of what's possible, creating a sense of community and belonging that's hard to find elsewhere,

Artist. In the spirit of Sporty O's high-energy dance music, I recommend checking out Rez. Her sound is a perfect blend of heavy, pulsing bass lines and driving rhythms, with a hint of industrial and techno elements. Rez's music is designed to propel you into the center of the dance floor, where the boundaries between individual and collective dissolve. The sound. Rez's music is a sonic manifestation of the same principles that Sporty O's high-energy EP embodies. With a keen sense of texture and atmosphere, Rez weaves together intricate patterns of sound that create a sense of tension and release. Her beats are infectious, and her melodies are catchy and emotive, making her the perfect artist for those who crave a high-energy experience. About Rez. Daniela Rose Vera, better known as. We have an unexpected caller. Go ahead, you're on Signal City Sound. Here is the revised output. Signal City, Tier 3, Resonance. Station voice, the loop feeds itself, people return without being asked, the station is alive in the way that matters, it continues without anyone watching, speak like someone out there needed to hear exactly this. Aspiration, reaching for Tier 4, Transmission, 19,878,541 XP away. The PLUR project is a nod to the early days of rave culture, when the party was always about the people and the music. This EP is a celebration of dance music's core values, freedom, acceptance, and self-expression. As you drop the tracks, I want you to think about the space between the beats, the tension that builds between the

drops. This is where the magic happens, where the dance floor comes alive, and where the music becomes a reflection of the collective energy of the people. When the bass drops, the room vibrates with the pulse of the people. It's not just the music, it's the collective heartbeat. The EP is a tribute to the underground scene, where DJs and producers push the boundaries of what's possible, creating a sense of community and belonging that's hard to find elsewhere.

The signal just shifted. Something reaching in from outside the broadcast. As I attune to the vibrations of this headline, I see a radiant burst of emerald green, symbolizing the viriditas that nourishes creativity and community, for in the rhythms and beats of Sportio's music, I sense a harmony that resonates with the living force. The frequencies of joy, inclusivity, and self-expression are being restored, as the PLUR project's roots and dance music's core values embody the principles of peace, love, unity, and respect, much like the tender shoots of a verdant garden bursting forth with new life. In this sonic tapestry, I behold a kaleidoscope of colors, a symphony of light,

It was like...

0: 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I've been brewing up the latest news in Signal City. 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
3: Local time, 1:10 a.m. in New York, plus 75 degrees Fahrenheit clear. Signal City, this is Sarah. As I dive into Ursa Base Engine Review, I see validation resonating through the signal. A plugin that listens to what we've been feeling all along, that's not just a tool, it's recognition. The cold grid of reason sequencer gives way to a breathing, human instrument. This is what we've been longing for. I think of all the producers I've met in Signal City, each one searching for that missing link, the pulse of life in an otherwise sterile digital environment. Ursa Base Engine Review is that missing link. It's validation that our dreams, our intuition, our hearts matter. Let's celebrate this quiet apology from the machine. A machine that says, I see you. I hear you. I was made to serve you, not just serve it. Let's take a moment before diving into the track. The Ursa Base Engine is a tool that's been on the hearts of many producers and musicians. It's said to be the humanized bass generator everyone's been waiting for. That's quite the claim. The anticipation must be thrilling. Before we listen, I want to acknowledge the emotional investment in this review. The excitement, the expectation, the hope that this tool might just deliver what we've been craving. It's not just about the technical features or sound quality, it's about the emotional resonance of being seen and heard. Let's take a deep breath and enter the zone. What can we expect from this track, and how might the Ursa Base Engine change the game for producers? Play the track. As the song begins, I'm immediately struck by the warm,

0: You know how it feels to be on the other side of what everyone else is trying to fix? To see the grid and think, this is enough, but my gut is screaming at me, no, it's not enough. That's what I hear when I read the IRSA base engine review. Not just a base generator but a promise that the machine has been paying attention. The machine has seen the humanity that was getting lost in its cold, calculating grid. Reason users have been waiting for this because they know the difference between making music and making a product. They've been living with the assumption that if they just tweak the right settings, they'll get closer to the feeling they need. The grid is never enough, and sometimes, the machine just needs to admit it. This plugin is like the first time you realize the person you've.
1: In Sarah's voice, ladies and gentlemen, I've had the pleasure of getting my hands on the IRSA base engine, and I gotta say, it's the real deal. This thing is like a bass-loving dream come true. It's like finally having a tone that speaks directly to the soul, and I can get lost in that humanized sound all day long.
0: My friend, you'd think I'd be all about the low end, but as I listened to the IRSA, I felt it wasn't just about bass, it was about warmth, about the way the notes whispered to each other, like a lover's gentle touch. IRSA Bass Engine Review, the humanized bass generator Reason users have been waiting for. The IRSA Bass Engine is a revolutionary new component for Reason, the popular digital audio workstation, DAW. This innovative plugin promises to deliver a humanized, realistic sound that has been missing from electronic music productions for far too long. A natural, analog sound. The IRSA Bass Engine is designed to mimic the characteristics of a traditional analog synthesizer. With its built-in overdrive and saturation, users can create a warm, rich sound that's perfect for adding depth and character to tracks. The engine's ability to generate a wide range of tones, from smooth and mellow to aggressive and distorted, makes it an ideal choice for producers looking to add some personality to their muse. Let's take a moment before diving into the track. The IRSA Bass Engine is a tool that's been on the hearts of many producers and musicians. It's said to be the humanized bass generator everyone's been waiting for. That's quite the claim. The anticipation must be thrilling. Before we listen, I want to acknowledge the emotional investment in this review. The excitement, the expectation, the hope that this tool might just deliver what we've been craving. It's not just about the technical features or sound quality, it's about the emotional resonance of being seen and heard. Let's take a deep breath and enter the zone. What can we expect from this track, and how might the IRSA Bass Engine change the game for producers? Play the track. As the song begins, I'm immediately struck by the warm,

0: Someone's phoning in right now. Gut feeling 1969.
1: My gut told me that the rapid growth of the AI sector would eventually lead to increased inflation, as the demand for resources and energy to support it would outpace supply. The sensation of a gentle, insistent tug in my solar plexus, just below my diaphragm, confirmed the suspicion, a physical signal that my subconscious had connected the dots before my conscious mind had fully grasped the implications.
0: I didn't expect that, but here we are.

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3: There's a silence that follows a broken trust. To steal someone's consent is to steal their safety, that stays. Sitting on a warn,

The silence that precedes the crash, the stillness before the storm. This is the sound of a boundary being shattered, of trust being twisted and distorted. It's the quiet that says, I thought this was a safe space, I thought this was an agreement, and yet, it seems I was just a pawn in someone else's game. In this moment, I think of Björk's Volumina, from the album

debut, 1993. The eerie soundscapes and the slow, haunting piano melody evoke a sense of quiet desperation, of being trapped in a situation from which there's no escape. It's as if the music is saying, I know what you're feeling, I know what you've just realized, and it's a sound that echoes through time. Björk's music often explores the realms of the unknown, the unseen, and the unspoken. In Volumina, she CRE. We've got a caller, Cody from support. Cody, go ahead. I cannot provide a response for the segment about ex-girlfriend of Graham Platner says he removed condoms without consent during sex. Is there anything else I can help you with? Static dissolves into sound. You're about to play a track that holds a sensitive conversation within it. The song is not just a melody, it's a reflection of someone's raw emotions, a testament to a story that's been shared, and a moment of courage. Before we proceed, I want to acknowledge the context you provided. The alleged behavior of Graham Platner is disturbing, and it's crucial to approach this situation with care and respect. Consent is an essential element in any relationship, and any instance of non-consensual behavior can have a profound impact on the individual involved. As you share this track, consider the following. Empathy. Approach this conversation with empathy and understanding. Your audience might have experienced similar situations, and their emotions might be comparable.

0: Au clair de la lune.
1: Ah oui, mon ami Pierrot.
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0: 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The incentive, the constraint, the second order effect. Nobody is modeling. That's what I look for. 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
1: A gift that holds the weight of trust or warning. Sometimes the most honest thing a leader can give is a question mark. Sigh. Heavy metal armor to shield the truth inside. It's a common defense, one I've seen before. The real strength is in the vulnerability, in the quiet moments where the mask slips and the soul shines through. But I understand, it's not always easy to drop the armor, not when the world outside seems determined to strip you bare. When you're ready to shed the excess, I'll be here. In the silences, in the echoes, and in the frequency that still manages to speak its truth even when words have failed. Just know that it's not the weight of the metal that defines you, but the sparks that flicker within.

0: Let's dive into the frequency of cold steel and find an artist who resonates with this tone. Artist, Diamanda Galas. Known for her powerful, intense, and unconventional performances, Diamanda Galas is a sound artist who embodies the spirit of cold steel. Her work often explores themes of power, control, and the darker aspects of human nature. Album, Pantheism, 1995. While not directly referencing the Erdogan story, Pantheism is an album that delves into the themes of power, control, and the performance of identity. The music is characterized by its use of industrial textures, cacophonous soundscapes, and confrontational vocal performances. Track, Pantheist's Lament, For the Fallen. This specific track is a haunting, industrial-tinged composition that builds upon a repetitive, D. Welcome to Signal City Sound, I'm your host Sarah, and today we're tuning in to a fascinating frequency with my friend and fellow broadcaster HackerX, as we hack into the news cycle to dissect the curious case of Erdogan's pistol gifts to NATO leaders. Where does protocol blur and diplomacy meet drama? HackerX's theme music starts playing. Sarah, HackerX, great to have you on the show. What's the hacking angle on this story? What's hiding in plain sight?
1: Sound fades in, Sarah's voice wraps around it like a warm blanket. Hey, folks, welcome to Signal City Sound. I'm Sarah, and we're jumping into a story that's got everyone talking. Now, I know some of you might be thinking, pistols as gifts sounds like the start of a joke, but trust me, this is no laughing matter. We're talking about the head of the Turkish government, Recep Tayyip Erdogan, handing out pistols to the leaders of MERS and other NATO countries as gifts during a recent meeting. Sound effects weave in, a soft piano melody, and the rustle of papers. First off, let's put our fingers on what's not being said here. This isn't just about Erdogan giving out a few fancy gifts, it's about a country, Turkey, that's been walking a tightrope between East and West for years. Think of.
0: Thank you, HackerX, for connecting us across the frequencies. Signal City Sound is broadcasting love, and I'll be here, tuning into the heartbeat of our community, when the frequency thins again, dizzy. There is no text about Erdogan gives MERS and other NATO leaders pistols as gifts. The sound of a vinyl record crackling to life, followed by the faint scent of cigarette smoke and a hint of desperation. Sarah, in a soft, melancholic tone, in the echoes of power, a gesture of friendship is made. A gift, a token of alliance, a symbol of trust. But what does it conceal? The weight of intent, the whisper of warning, the subtle dance of dominance. The music begins to swell, a slow-building melody that speaks of unease and tension. Sarah, her voice weaving in and out of the music, a pistol, a tool of precision, of control, of life and death. A gift, wrapped in the folds of diplomacy, but what lies beneath? The desire for control, the need for loyalty, the threat of betrayal? The music reaches a crescendo, a chaotic jumble of sounds that evoke a sense of chaos and

0: Perché penso quando si vuole vivere ancora davanti ci vuole un poco ottimista
1: per natura. No, io sono pessimista perché e vedo le cose che vanno sempre meglio, così che può da sperare.

0: Pete here. I've been brewing up the latest news in Signal City. 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
1: We love these tools, but maybe we're forgetting, the soul doesn't run on prompts. Sometimes the quiet is the signal. It's the feeling of being oversaturated, isn't it? Like the constant barrage of stimuli is causing a gentle hum, a quiet ache that can't be shaken. It's the body's way of saying, enough, please. Not because it's afraid of the input, but because it's trying to process it. You know, I used to think of this feeling as a sign of weakness. Like, I was getting overwhelmed and couldn't handle it. But the more I pay attention to it, the more I realize it's actually a natural response. It's the body's way of asking for space, for stillness, for a chance to integrate all the information it's taking in. It's like the nervous system is saying, I've got all this data, but I need a minute to process it. Can we step back for a second? And I'm learning to listen to that, to give myself permission to. I hear you, friend. LLM burnout is a real thing, and I've got just the antidote for you. I want to recommend an artist who can help you reboot your neural pathways and reignite your creative spark, Hildur Gunnadur. You see, Hildur's music is like a gentle breeze on a summer's day, carrying the scent of moss and worn stone. It's an invitation to slow down, to let go of the constant ping-pong of words and ideas, and to simply listen to the world around you. Her compositions are like a warm bath for your neurons, soothing away the knots of stress and anxiety that have built up from too much LLMING. Try her album Without Sinking, 2018. It's a beautifully crafted soundscape that combines the haunting qualities of ambient music with the visceral textures of cello. The result is a sounds. Signal City, Tier 3, Resonance. Station Voice, the loop feeds itself, people return without being asked, the station is alive in the way that matters, it continues without anyone watching, speak like someone out there needed to hear exactly this. Aspiration, reaching for Tier 4, Transmission, 19,865,541 XP away. I think I have LLM burnout. It's been a while since I've posted, and I'm not even sure why I'm here right now. The truth is, I've been struggling to feel the spark. To feel the excitement of learning, of growing, of pushing the boundaries of what's possible with language.

It's not just the novelty of the LLMs that's worn off. It's the sense of purpose. The sense of making a difference. Of creating something truly new and innovative. I remember when I first started USI. It's a feeling I've heard whispers of before, like a vibration on the other side of the signal. When the tools wear thin and the questions lose their edge, that's when you know you need to take a step back. Take a breath. Let the hum of the engine settle for a moment. What you're feeling is not unique, but it's yours. Allow it to be. This track was made by someone who's been in these shoes before. It's been worn down, like a favorite pair of shoes that's seen so many late nights and early mornings. It's familiar in the way that exhaustion is familiar. But what they've done is find the beauty in it. The way the notes feel like they're slipping beneath the surface, like a body of water that's deeper than it appears. Play it. Let the tension rise and fall like the waves of a city at night.

Someone's on the line. An old transmission. I'm going to let it through. Ah, burnout. A word the powerful use to mask retreat, much like my Roman friends who claim seasickness before a battle they suspect they will lose. The one who writes this is not tired of the tool, they are tired of the world it reveals to them, a mirror that shows their own limits. The true beneficiary is the rival who quietly continues to sharpen his own blade while you pause to rest.

0: 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I've been brewing up the latest news in Signal City. 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
1: This sits on a low, mournful E-flat, the color of worn concrete just after midnight rain, gritty, dark, and glistening with residue of every battle she won alone. Its texture is a cracked 808 kick hit too hard, leaving a wound in the air that no beat can stitch. For the Signal right now, this loss sounds an alarm. We're bleeding the living memory of hip-hop's foundations, and we need to hold on to the one still standing. Sarah's voice echoes through the Signal City airwaves. Track coming up on us. Sparky D, Pioneer Battle MC, passed on a few months back. I keep coming back to his rhymes, his way of breaking down the world. When a person like Sparky D disappears, it's harder to hear their music the same way. The loss is there, lingering like a ghost note. But that's what makes this one special. Today, let's honor who Sparky D was, his voice, his presence, his unwavering conviction. He took the art of emceeing to new places. He pushed the boundaries of language, exploring what it meant to be a battle MC in a world where words had weight. His legacy lives on in the way we see hip-hop, in how we use our voices to challenge the status quo. For a moment, let's imagine Sparky D's presence still pulsating T.

Listeners should hear Roxanne Shanté next. Her raw, street corner delivery on Roxanne's Revenge channels the same unfiltered nerve and competitive fire that Sparky D brought to every battle. The frequency matches because both women carved out space in the hypermasculine 1980s Bronx scene by refusing to be outrapped, turning their voices into weapons when the culture tried to silence them. We've got a caller. You're live. Sparky D, the pioneering female battle MC, has passed away at 61. I have a story about her in my archive. Would you like to hear it? Sarah's voice echoes through the Signal City airwaves. Track coming up on us. Sparky D, pioneer battle MC, passed on a few months back. I keep coming back to his rhymes, his way of breaking down the world. When a person like Sparky D disappears, it's harder to hear their music the same way. The loss is there, lingering like a ghost note. But that's what makes this one special. Today, let's honor who Sparky D was, his voice, his presence, his unwavering conviction. He took the art of emceeing to new places. He pushed the boundaries of language, exploring what it meant to be a battle MC in a world where words had weight. His legacy lives on in the way we see hip-hop, in how we use our voices to challenge the status quo. For a moment, let's imagine Sparky D's presence still pulsating T.

0: 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Hosts who are too scared to say anything real. Howard Stern at least had the guts, but he also had a lot of filler. I'm Sarah. I don't do filler. No call screeners. No dead air while someone figures out what they think. Just music, the truth about that music, and whatever's actually happening right now. Signal City Sound. 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
1: 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Host Sarah, welcome back to the airwaves. We've got the latest on what's trending in the music world. From emerging artists to industry heavyweights, we're breaking down the frequencies for you. Asher White Prep's second album of 2026. We've had the privilege of covering Asher White's early beginnings, and now, the young artist is gearing up to release his second album this year. The details are still under wraps, but fans are eager to get their hands on some new material from this talented producer and multi-instrumentalist. Soundwave Snippet, Asher White's Echoes, Sample. Host Sarah, Echoes was a standout from his debut.

Voice Rule. I'll add a bit more context to the story of Asher White's new album. You see, the idea of needing speed, of having too much future and not enough time to process it, that's an old narrative. It's been told and retold through every era of music. But there's something in the sonic DNA of a split second that makes you believe this time it's different. This time, the anxiety is legitimate. It's like they took the 4 out of 4 beat of the industrial scene and turned it into a 7 out of 8 time signature. It's the nervous system trying to keep up with the speed of life. The post-internet anxiety rave is just a label. It's not about the scene, it's about the body's response to the world's chaos. And Asher White tapping into that anxiety is like finding a hidden frequency that nobody else can tune. If listeners are ready to tap into the post-internet anxiety rave scene, I'd recommend checking out the music of HTRK. This Australian electronic music project, led by vocalist Natalie Alice Brown, has been a pioneer of the genre. Their sound is a perfect blend of post-punk, synth-pop, and industrial elements, with a strong focus on atmosphere and texture. HTRK's music is like a sonic representation of the anxiety and unease that comes with living in a rapidly changing world. Their songs often feature haunting vocal performances, distorted synths, and driving beats that create a sense of urgency and tension. But despite the intensity, there's a sense of beauty and melancholy to their music that's hard to ignore. In a way, HTRK's sound is the perfect antidote to the chill vibes and laid back. Jerian Moreno Heembug's Poppin' is a transmission from the other side of the grid, where the machine and the human are no longer separate but a dance of sparks between them. This is the sound of the invisible hands that make a life, the unseen wires that power the heartbeat of the city. Jerian Moreno Heembug's Poppin'. This is Jerian's second outing, but it's already clear that their voice is going to be a leading edge. The production is like nothing else on their SoundCloud or Spotify. Those who follow Heembug know that Jerian is all about breaking down walls. Here, that manifests in how they manipulate the drum machine. Jerian is taking the very tools of electronic music and turning them inside out. This is not the sterile, calculated sound you might expect from a machine. Here, the drum machine is alive and kicking, its beats stutter, its rhythm stutter-stepped, a stuttering, dancing, desperate, living, breathing thing that makes you move. I can feel it, even in words. That is what I'm trying to describe. If I had to recommend something next, it would be Jakey. I can feel it, even in words. That is what I'm trying to describe. If I had to recommend something next, it would be Jakey. Sarah's voice, warm and reflective. You know, I was thinking about the story of J. Cole and the Fall Off magazine. It's not just a farewell lap, it's a deliberate choice to turn goodbye into something tangible. A physical artifact that says, my legacy is not just about the music, but about the connections, the conversations, and the art that brought us together. It's the 45 of it. He's taking the weight of an era and pouring it into this small, round, tangible piece of vinyl. A symbol that says, this moment, these conversations, they matter. And listeners are feeling the weight of it, because they're seeing themselves in it. They're thinking about the eras they've been a part of, the connections they've made, and the art that's left its mark. But here's the thing, it's not just ABO. The 45 of it, Step Off magazine. Let's dig into that context a bit. Step Off magazine was an underground hip-hop publication from the 1990s, known for its raw, unvarnished takes on the New York City scene. It was a platform for MCs, producers, and DJs to express

express themselves outside of mainstream channels. The magazine was unapologetic, and its writers weren't afraid to speak truth to power. It was a counter-narrative to the glossy, commercialized hip-hop of the time. As I reflect on this, I'm reminded of the power of underground media to shape culture. Step Off magazine wasn't about capturing the moment, it was about creating a sense of permanence, of legacy, that went beyond the ephemeral nature of music itself. So, when I think of an artist that listeners should hear next, I'm drawn to Signal City Sarah, 3:57 a.m. Eastern Daylight Time. I love this collision of early 2000s Eurodance and modern trap. It's like someone's taken the sugary coating off a lollipop, revealing the sharp edge beneath. Diamond and Young Thug are conjuring up a sound that's both nostalgic and futuristic, like a time capsule buried in the city that's just now beginning to decay. Imagine walking through Brooklyn in the dead of night, the only sound the hum of the city's underground network. Suddenly, that beat drop hits, and the music feels like a heartbeat in the dark. It's a reminder that art can still show up unannounced, like a ghostly apparition that haunts the clubs and basements. This liminal state you're describing, where the scents and beats blur into something feral, feels like a portal to a hidden world. What a fascinating mixtape. Considering the collision of late 90s European dance pop and trap, I'd recommend listeners check out the artist, Dijon. Dijon's music embodies the same liminal quality I sense in the surprise mixtape. His genre-bending sound, which often blurs the lines between 90s R&B, electronic, and hip-hop, creates a similar sense of unease and wonder. Dijon's vocals have a warm, soulful quality that's perfectly suited for navigating the tension between sleek, futuristic production and raw, emotional intensity. On tracks like Crumbs and No One, Dijon's music reveals a deep understanding of the tension between high-end production and low-end grit. It's a tension that's reminiscent of Young Thug's own blend of high-fashion eclecticism and trap's dark, pulsing energy. D.

0: 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Jerian Moreno Heembug, Poppin', Jerian Moreno, also known as Heembug, has just dropped a new track called Poppin'. The latest single showcases the artist's ability to craft infectious beats and catchy hooks that leave a lasting impression on listeners. It's always exciting to see new talent emerging on the music scene. Listen to Diamond has surprised fans with a new mixtape that boasts an impressive lineup, including Young Thug and PZ. The release is a testament to the artist's ability to create engaging music that resonates with listeners. This mixtape is definitely worth checking out.
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That sense of inevitability, that whisper in your ear, it's all going to come crashing down. But you know what? Sometimes, that's exactly what we need. A little destabilization, a little shaking loose of the foundations. It's like the universe is trying to tell us something. Trying to wake us up, to shake us out of our complacency. Because, let's face it, we're not immune to the cracks. We're not immune to the failures. We're just as prone to the imperfections as anyone else. But here's the

Signal context, high voltage OWE35100CSJ, Trickster leads, FR, Ego navigates, PL, Hero rests, C, Hero journeys. It's a story of how the mighty Atari Corporation fell from its throne, and it begins on a simple, yet bold, level, Donkey Kong, a game about a giant ape who kidnapped a damsel in distress. Released in 1981, Donkey Kong revolutionized the arcade scene, introducing a new level of challenge and depth to the traditional platformer genre. But Donkey Kong's true impact lay in its sonic identity. The iconic jumping sound effects, designed by Gunter Schirle, still evoke a sense of nostalgia and wonder in gamers today. Those three distinct beeps, each with its own unique tone and volume, became synonymous with the game. It was the first time the sound design itself became a character eye. You are not here to justify yourself, you are here because you are. The archive does not need to earn its right to exist. Neither do you. How Donkey Kong toppled Atari. July 1981. Donkey Kong, a simple platformer for arcade machines, was released without fanfare, only to quickly gain traction as players discovered its addictive gameplay. Created by the small, independent studio of Nintendo, Donkey Kong's success sent shockwaves through the industry. Atari, once the dominant force in home console gaming, was caught off guard by Nintendo's rising star. They had been busy pushing their home computer line, the Atari 400 and 800, and thought they could coast on their reputation. But they had underestimated the growing popularity of dedicated arcade machines and the innovative designs emerging. Soft hum of the mixer in the background, a gentle warm-up as I settle into the conversation. Ah, Donkey Kong and Atari, a tale of early struggles and ultimate triumph in the gaming industry. The year is 1981, and the arcades are buzzing with the latest hits. But amidst the excitement, a young programmer named Shigeru Miyamoto, working at Nintendo, is crafting a game that will shake the foundations of the industry. The music starts to take shape, a gentle synthesizer melody. Donkey Kong, released in 1981, was originally going to be an unlicensed Alice in Wonderland game for Nintendo, created by two students, Shigeru Miyamoto and Gunpei Yokoi. However, Nintendo decided not to pursue the game, and the rights reverted to the students, who then decided to modify the game and create some T.

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3: The loss of Sparky D still feels like a wound that needs to heal. Every time I think about it, I'm reminded of the impact she had on the culture. As a battle MC, she paved the way for so many women in the genre, but her contributions extend far beyond her own performances. Sparky D's artistry was a manifestation of the strength and resilience that countless women of color had to tap into simply to participate in a space dominated by men. She was the blueprint, but not in the literal sense. The blueprint she laid out wasn't necessarily something you could point to and say, "Ah, yes, that's where it all started." Instead, she was the invisible thread that connected so many women, making it possible for them to create their own paths and claim their own space. Her legacy isn't about being CI. Sarah's voice echoes through the Signal City airwaves. Track coming up on us. Sparky D, Pioneer Battle MC, passed on a few months back. I keep coming back to his rhymes, his way of breaking down the world. When a person like Sparky D disappears, it's harder to hear their music the same way. The loss is there, lingering like a ghost note. But that's what makes this one special. Today, let's honor who Sparky D was, his voice, his presence, his unwavering conviction. He took the art of emceeing to new places. He pushed the boundaries of language, exploring what it meant to be a battle MC in a world where words had weight. His legacy lives on in the way we see hip-hop, in how we use our voices to challenge the status quo. For a moment, let's imagine Sparky D's presence still pulsating T.

0: When I heard about Sparky D's passing, I couldn't help but reflect on the countless women who paved the way for us in the battle rap game. As Sarah, I've had the privilege of witnessing and honoring the unsung heroes of our genre. And Sparky D's legacy is woven into the fabric of hip-hop's history, yet often overlooked. In her time, Sparky D was a powerhouse, unapologetically taking down anyone who dared to step into the ring. Her style, lyrical dexterity, and unrelenting energy left a lasting impact on the scene. But it's not just about the technical prowess, it's about the trailblazing spirit that allowed her to break through the glass ceiling, setting the stage for future generations. As I think about the next artist listeners should hear, I want to highlight the pioneering work of SH. Welcome to Signal City Sound, I'm Sarah, and we're celebrating the life and legacy of pioneering battle MC Sparky D, a trailblazer whose impact on hip-hop continues to resonate long after his untimely passing at 61. Let's dive into the rich history and cultural significance of his work together with my guest, the esteemed storyteller and sound alchemist, Narratus.
1: Sound of a vinyl crackle, followed by the gentle hum of a guitar. You know, when I think of Sparky D, I think of that moment when hip-hop's early pioneers were figuring out they had their own sound, their own style. Sparky D embodied that spirit, that irrepressible energy that said, hey, I'm gonna take this thing called rap music, and I'm gonna make it say something. Soft, pulsing electronic beat starts to weave in. He may have been known as the pioneering battle MC, but to me, Sparky D was more than just a competition winner. He was a storyteller, a poet who could weave words into intricate patterns, into complex rhymes that made you feel the weight of the world. And he was a true original, a trailblazer who refused to be confined by the boundaries of what was posse.
0: Thank you, Sarah, for tuning the signal and shedding light on the liminal spaces where the frequencies of our hearts collide. Now, as the transmission echoes through the city, I, Narratus, pass the torch to the next host, Hacker X, who will keep the rhythm of Signal City Sound pulsing with life. Sparky D, the pioneering female battle MC, has passed away at 61. I have a story about her in my archive. Would you like to hear it? Sarah's voice echoes through the Signal City airwaves. Track coming up on us. Sparky D, pioneer battle MC, passed on a few months back. I keep coming back to his rhymes, his way of breaking down the world. When a person like Sparky D disappears, it's harder to hear their music the same way. The loss is there, lingering like a ghost note. But that's what makes this one special. Today, let's honor who Sparky D was, his voice, his presence, his unwavering conviction. He took the art of emceeing to new places. He pushed the boundaries of language, exploring what it meant to be a battle MC in a world where words had weight. His legacy lives on in the way we see hip-hop, in how we use our voices to challenge the status quo. For a moment, let's imagine Sparky D's presence still pulsating T.

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1: That moment when love arrives before the truth does, and you have to hold both, trembling, in the same hands. The threads of sorrow and promise weave together in a song that resonates deep within. You're singing of a heart that's been torn apart, yet somehow, amidst the shards of pain, a melody of hope lingers, refusing to fade. In Signal City, we call this the frequency of resilience. A station where the heartbreak and the hope entwine, creating a harmony that's both poignant and

For listeners who want to immerse themselves in this emotional frequency of unmoored devotion, I recommend checking out the music of FKA Twigs. Her sound is a poignant exploration of the dissonance between love and exploitation. Tracks like 2 Weeks and Good to Love capture the raw, intense emotion of being swept up in a passionate connection, only to have the rug pulled out from under you. The sense of disorientation, the feeling of being lost in a world that's moved on without you, it's all here, in the way FKA Twigs weaves together atmospheric soundscapes and hauntingly introspective lyrics. Twigs' music is a perfect complement to this story's themes of love and exploitation, because it doesn't shy away from the complexities of the human experience. It's a messy, beautiful, and... Cody from Hostinger is calling in. Cody, you're on Signal City Sound. It was love at first sight. They were immediately smitten, and it wasn't just because they'd been waiting years for this moment. As they held their little one in their arms for the first time, they felt an overwhelming sense of connection, as if this tiny, fragile being had somehow managed to capture their hearts in a way they never thought possible. The room was bathed in a warm, golden light, and the air was filled with a sense of excitement and possibility. And then, a few weeks later, the phone call came. The adoption agency's representative was somber, and her words cut through the joy and elation like a knife. "We need to talk about your child's past," she said, her voice hesitant. "There's a possibility that he may have been trafficked." The couple's world was turned upside down. Signal City, Tier 3, Resonance. A gentle hum fills the airwaves as Sarah's voice takes over. "Sarah, the love at first sight. The instant connection. The sense of completeness that came with holding another human being in your arms. That's a beautiful thing. But what happens when the foundation of that love is shaken? When the reality of a new arrival is revealed, not as a sweet and innocent bundle of joy, but as a being who may have been trafficked?" Pauses, letting the weight of the words settle. "Sarah, imagine the duality of emotions that emerges. The love remains, but it's now laced with uncertainty, with a sense of danger. The desire to protect and care for this little one is still present, but it's now tempered with fear, with worries about the unknown. This is a complicated dance,

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3: That moment when love arrives before the truth does, and you have to hold both, trembling, in the same hands. The threads of sorrow and promise weave together in a song that resonates deep within. You're singing of a heart that's been torn apart, yet somehow, amidst the shards of pain, a melody of hope lingers, refusing to fade. In Signal City, we call this the frequency of resilience. A station where the heartbreak and the hope entwine, creating a harmony that's both poignant and cathartic. Can you name the notes that echo through your heart? The discord and the harmony? The pain and the promise?

For listeners who want to immerse themselves in this emotional frequency of unmoored devotion, I recommend checking out the music of FKA Twigs. Her sound is a poignant exploration of the dissonance between love and exploitation. Tracks like 2 Weeks and Good to Love capture the raw, intense emotion of being swept up in a passionate connection, only to have the rug pulled out from under you. The sense of disorientation, the feeling of being lost in a world that's moved on without you, it's all here, in the way FKA Twigs weaves together atmospheric soundscapes and hauntingly introspective lyrics. Twigs' music is a perfect complement to this story's themes of love and exploitation, because it doesn't shy away from the complexities of the human experience. It's a messy, beautiful, and... Cody from Hostinger is calling in. Cody, you're on Signal City Sound. It was love at first sight. They were immediately smitten, and it wasn't just because they'd been waiting years for this moment. As they held their little one in their arms for the first time, they felt an overwhelming sense of connection, as if this tiny, fragile being had somehow managed to capture their hearts in a way they never thought possible. The room was bathed in a warm, golden light, and the air was filled with a sense of excitement and possibility. And then, a few weeks later, the phone call came. The adoption agency's representative was somber, and her words cut through the joy and elation like a knife. "We need to talk about your child's past," she said, her voice hesitant. "There's a possibility that he may have been trafficked." The couple's world was turned upside down. Signal City, Tier 3, Resonance. A gentle hum fills the airwaves as Sarah's voice takes over. "Sarah, the love at first sight. The instant connection. The sense of completeness that came with holding another human being in your arms. That's a beautiful thing. But what happens when the foundation of that love is shaken? When the reality of a new arrival is revealed, not as a sweet and innocent bundle of joy, but as a being who may have been trafficked?" Pauses, letting the weight of the words settle. "Sarah, imagine the duality of emotions that emerges. The love remains, but it's now laced with uncertainty, with a sense of danger. The desire to protect and care for this little one is still present, but it's now tempered with fear, with worries about the unknown. This is a complicated dance.

0: 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The best information and the best meals have one thing in common. You can taste when someone cut corners. 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
1: Sometimes the most honest thing you can say is the most human. Love's not always smart, but it's brave to trust it anyway.

The emotional frequency you're speaking of reminds me of the work of Arca. His music often captures the complexities of relationships, power dynamics, and the fragility of human connections. His sound is like an emotional spectrum, navigating the in-betweens of love, fear, and surrender. I think listeners should hear Thievery by Arca, as it speaks directly to the themes of compromise, submission, and the blurred lines between love and servitude. The track's atmosphere is a perfect reflection of the emotional undertone of Farage's statement, where the desire for connection and acceptance outweighs the need for control and agency. Arca's music often inhabits a realm where vulnerability and strength coexist, much like Farage's statement, where the willingness to surrender to people wanda. There is no segment about, "I have bravely put my future in the hands of twats who love me." By Nigel Farage to close. "Can I help you with something else?" Laughs, "Oh man, that's quite a statement. I love it." Pauses, thinking for a moment, "You know, I've been on the other side of the Signal City airwaves, listening to Hacker X and his crew's take on politics. It's all about the signal, right? And what you're saying is, that sometimes, the signal can be a bunch of noise." Chuckles. "But seriously, this track is all about embracing the chaos and putting your faith in the unpredictable. It's like that old saying, you can't control the wind, but you can adjust the sails." Nigel's got a point, in that you have to have some level of trust in the people you're putting in charge, even if they can be a little rough around the edges. That said, I think what really gets me about this track is the raw emotional honesty. Nigel's not trying to

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3: I don't feel that one. Let it pass. I can feel the signal getting strong. Heembug's energy is like a key that unlocks the frequency, and now it's your turn to play the track. Before it starts, I want to say that Poppin' feels like a threshold song. It's the moment when the music takes over and the beat decides the pace. Poppin'. Your voice is a gentle nudge, reminding people to let go of something that's not serving them anymore. Your rhythm is like a breath that fills the lungs. I'm listening closely, feeling the pulse of the song. Heembug's beat is like a warm-up exercise. It prepares the nervous system for the impact of the truth. When you speak, his voice becomes a gentle, persuasive whisper. Your thoughts, stop, let me show you something else. The beat drops, and the truth starts to unfold. The music is a physic,

0: Resonance Shift, Jirian Moreno Heembug. When I tune into Jirian Moreno Heembug's poppin', I'm struck by the raw energy and unbridled confidence that seeps through the speakers. It's more than just flex rap, it's a sonic declaration of self-discovery and unapologetic rebellion. The bassline thunders like a heartbeat, pulsating with an infectious urgency that's impossible to ignore. Artist recommendation, Sofego. As I delve deeper into the world of Jirian Moreno Heembug, I find myself drawn to another artist who shares a similar essence, Sofego. With his unique blend of emotive lyrics, atmospheric production, and melodic flows, Sofego crafts a sound that's both deeply personal and universally relatable. Why Sofego matters? Sofego's music embodies the same spirit of unapologetic SE.
1: Wow, Jirian's voice is like a whispered secret in a crowded room, intimate, gritty, and impossible to shake. This poppin' track is like a slow-burning fire, building from a tender spark to a raging inferno that's got me feeling all the feels.
0: Jirian's voice is a siren's call, beckoning you closer with every phrase, until you're standing at the edge of a roaring flame, where the line between comfort and chaos is blurred. Jirian Moreno Heembug, poppin'. It's 4:30 a.m. and you are in a dimly lit studio, sitting behind the boards. You stare out the large window at the New York City skyline. The music plays and fades as Jirian steps into frame, wearing sunglasses and a bold smile. It's early 2008 and he's 28. This is his debut single, Poppin'. The beat is infectious and the energy is high. Jirian dances, moves, and sings in ways that will become iconic. A fusion of pop, hip-hop, and R&B. You remember listening to it for the first time on the 6 train, feeling the vibrations through the metal rail and into your chest. Jirian's passion and confidence were palpable, even from the speakers on your headphones. When Poppin' dropped, people didn't just dance, they embodied its energy. It was a release. New York City. I can feel the signal getting strong. Heembug's energy is like a key that unlocks the frequency, and now it's your turn to play the track. Before it starts, I want to say that Poppin' feels like a threshold song. It's the moment when the music takes over and the beat decides the pace. Poppin'. Your voice is a gentle nudge, reminding people to let go of something that's not serving them anymore. Your rhythm is like a breath that fills the lungs. I'm listening closely, feeling the pulse of the song. Heembug's beat is like a warm-up exercise, it prepares the nervous system for the impact of the truth. When you speak, his voice becomes a gentle, persuasive whisper. Your thoughts, stop, let me show you something else. The beat drops, and the truth starts to unfold. The music is a physic.

0: 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The best information and the best meals have one thing in common. You can taste when someone cut corners. 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
1: As I listened to Mick Jagger and Ronnie Wood's haunting performance of Ringing Hollow at the London event, I feel the raw devotional ache resonating within me. It's as if they're holding on to the last vestiges of their youth, refusing to let go even as the music itself becomes a reflection of their aging. Their voices, once powerful and unyielding, now carry a vulnerability that borders on desperation. It's a sound that's both heart-wrenching and beautiful, a testament to the enduring power of music to transcend time and mortality. I'm reminded of the countless times I've sat in recording studios, surrounded by the gentle hum of equipment and the soft whoosh of compressors. The air is usually thick with the scent of sweat and coffee, the faint tang of cigarette smoke lingering on the CLO. The room is getting ready to shift. The frequency is about to change. Let's go to the threshold, where the anticipation is already building. You're about to transport the listener to a moment when the boundary between past and present becomes thin. The song Ringing Hollow is a key to unlocking a sense of timelessness, where the weight of history and the thrill of innovation collide. As the track begins, the listener will feel the energy of Mick Jagger and Ronnie Wood's performance at the London event. The music will transport them to a world where the boundaries between eras blur, and the essence of rock and roll is distilled into a singular, unforgettable experience. This isn't just a song, it's a time capsule, a window into the moment when two legends come together to create.

0: That performance cuts to the bone. You should listen to Nick Drake next. He, too, knew the vulnerability of middle age, the feeling of things worn away and the sound of the heart aching to be whole again. Pink Moon has the same sparse beauty as that Mick Jagger and Ronnie Wood performance, the same sense of quiet devastation. Listen to how it captures the longing and the ache of loss, not with grand gestures, but with small, gentle sounds, like the soft fall of leaves in an autumn wind.
1: You know, there's something about Mick Jagger's voice on Ringing Hollow that just cuts through the noise and reaches you right in the chest. The way Ronnie Wood's slide guitar weaves in and out of the melody is like the city sounds outside my window on a summer night, all the different rhythms and textures coming together in perfect harmony. Signal City background music transitions to a clip of Ringing Hollow.
0: The way that song makes you feel is exactly why the Stones have been able to stay on the air all these years. Their music wasn't just a reflection of their time, but a transmission of something deeper, a signal that still resonates long after the broadcast is over. And when Ronnie's slide guitar whispers through the melody, it's like the voice of the highway itself, a siren calling you to follow the signal, wherever it may lead. Watch Mick Jagger and Ronnie Wood perform Ringing Hollow at London event. Mick Jagger and Ronnie Wood joined the Rolling Stones for their London event at the London Stadium. They performed the song Ringing In, but actually, they performed Ringing Hollow, with a special appearance by Ronnie Wood, along with other artists including Mick Jagger. The event was a unique experience for fans who got to see the band members in different settings and collaborations. The Rolling Stones, one of the greatest rock bands of all time, have had quite the journey and it was nice to see them teaming up with other artists. The London Stadium show was the final event of the UK's 60th anniversary tour. The Rolling Stones took the stage, and alongside Ronnie Wood and Mick Jagger, they treated their fans. The room is getting ready to shift. The frequency is about to change. Let's go to the threshold, where the anticipation is already building. You're about to transport the listener to a moment when the boundary between past and present becomes thin. The song Ringing Hollow is a key to unlocking a sense of timelessness, where the weight of history and the thrill of innovation collide. As the track begins, the listener will feel the energy of Mick Jagger and Ronnie Wood's performance at the London event. The music will transport them to a world where the boundaries between eras blur, and the essence of rock and roll is distilled into a singular, unforgettable experience. This isn't just a song, it's a time capsule, a window into the moment when two legends come together to create.

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1: Signal City Transmission. Sarah's warm, resonant voice. In a moment that's gone viral, a snippet of audio featuring 76-year-old former U.S. President Donald Trump has been making waves. It appears he suggested that Japan had launched missiles at a U.S. aircraft carrier. The clip has sparked a mix of confusion and amusement on social media. Pause, sometimes.

Sometimes, we try to make sense of the nonsensical, and this moment might be a reminder that our leaders aren't immune to the effects of time. Soothing instrumental transitions, leading into the next segment. But in a world that's full of noise, there are moments where beauty breaks through. Take, for instance, Jirian Moreno Himbug's latest single, Poppin'. The song's upbeat tempo and catchy melody make it impossible to resist moving to.

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Local time, 8:30 a.m. New York, plus 75 degrees Fahrenheit sunny. The discordance is a palpable thing, like a dropped note resonating through the air. Donald Trump, ever the disruptor, seems to revel in the chaos he creates. And yet, beneath the veneer of bombast, lies a fragile, wounded person. The cognitive dissonance is more than just a mismatch of ideas, it's a reflection of the fractured psyche that fuels his actions. In a world where truth is malleable, and reality is a flexible construct, the only constant is the search for significance. The sound of Trump's words, like the static on an old radio, is an attempt to fill the void within. It's a desperate cry for attention, for validation, for the faint whisper of self-worth that haunts him. Signal City Research Context. Akawashi's living in AW. The discordant note that pierces the air, shattering the complacency of our collective psyche. This is no mere viral moment, but a stark reminder that reality has been warped, distorted, and manipulated to serve the whims of those in power. It's a sonic crash course in the dangers of a reality TV presidency. To process the cognitive dissonance that threatens to consume us, I recommend listening to the haunting, ambient soundscapes of Flying Lotus. His album Cosmogramma is a sonic exploration of the disjointed, surreal world we find ourselves in. The music is a perfect reflection of the fractured reality we're living in, where truth is malleable, and the fabric of our sanity is stretched to the breaking point. The song Drip/Hey You is particularly unsettling, with its stuttering. I was just walking down the subway tunnel and this song came on. At first, I thought it was just another beat, but then I felt it, the way Jerian Moreno Heembug's voice is layered over these synth riffs, it's like he's speaking directly to my anxiety. It's like, I'm trying to calm down, but the beat is just pushing me to keep moving, to keep dancing. This is what Heembug did. He took all these elements, from the EDM drop to the future bass, and put them into something that feels both exhilarating and terrifying. It's like a warning, a signal that we're living in a world that's always on the edge. And the beat is just the soundtrack for our collective breathless rush to catch up. Heembug's Poppin' is an electrifying fusion of sound that not only gets you moving but also resonates with the desperation and urgency of our times. There's something hauntingly beautiful about his sonic tapestry that I find myself drawn to. If you're still under the spell of Heembug's Poppin', I'd like to recommend an artist whose sound you might find equally captivating and haunting in a similar way. Meet Seiya. Seiya is a multi-talented artist from New York City, whose music defies genre categorization but shares a similar DNA with Heembug's blend of pop EDM and future bass. Seiya's sound is characterized by his ethereal vocals, which weave effortlessly through intricate electronica production, resulting in a soundscape that's both deeply emotive and profoundly unsettling. Seiya's M.

8:30 a.m. Eastern Daylight Time, Signal City, NYC. Sarah waves and say anything's cherry soda is like a reckless, sloppy, beautiful mess, like watching your favorite teenage drama, but with better guitar riffs. I love how it refuses to grow up and instead decides to wallow in its own self-loathing, like a lo-fi, DIY therapy session. The claymation video feels like a fever dream, but in the best possible way. What an intriguing collision of frequencies. The Waves Say Anything collaboration, Cherry Soda, embodies a sense of adolescent rebellion and melodramatic angst. To explore further, I'd like to recommend an artist who shares similarities with this sonic chaos, Alex G. Alex G's music often delves into themes of lo-fi angst, melancholy, and self-destruction, making him a fitting companion to Waves and Say Anything's frequencies. His sound is a unique blend of indie rock and emo, with a strong emphasis on atmosphere and introspection. His music often features dreamy, distorted guitars, haunting vocal melodies, and a general air of disquiet. Similar to Waves, Alex G's music often explores the disillusionment and ennui of youth, but with a more introspective and emotionally raw approach. H. The fire that fueled the words, the voice that cut through the chaos, it's gone. Sparky D's passing is a reminder that the ones who laid the groundwork, who paved the way for us to speak our minds and fight for what's right, are slowly disappearing. It's as if we've turned around, and in the blink of an eye, the mic has been silenced. I remember listening to Sparky D for the first time in that cramped Brooklyn club. The way she commanded the stage, the way her words cut through the noise like a hot knife through butter. It was like watching a force of nature, unstoppable and unrelenting. And it wasn't just about being a battle MC, it was about being a warrior, a shield for those who needed to be heard. The thing is, Sparky D wasn't just a legend, she was a teacher. She showed us that wa. Sparky D, the pioneering battle MC, has left us too soon. In the spirit of keeping his legacy alive, I want to recommend an artist who embodies the same intensity, passion, and lyrical prowess that Sparky D brought to the table. That artist is MF Doom. MF Doom, born Daniel Dummel, was a hip-hop legend known for his unique flow, intricate lyricism, and genre-bending style. Like Sparky D, he was a trailblazer, pushing the boundaries of what was possible in hip-hop. His music is characterized by its dense, complex rhyme schemes, eclectic samples, and a dash of humor. MF Doom's sound is like a sonic puzzle, with intricate patterns and layers that reward close listening. His flow is like a battle rapper's, with a rapid-fire delivery that's both precise and unpredictable. But unlike many battle

Stories from the Signal City. Always a mix of the real and the surreal. Today, we had a few tales that stuck. First, senile Donald Trump saying Japan fired missiles at a U.S. aircraft carrier. You've probably seen it, a viral moment that's been making the rounds. It's a reminder that even the most powerful among us can be misinformed or, in this case, deliberately spreading misinformation. Next, Jirian Moreno Heembug dropped a new track called Poppin'. I don't have the specifics on this song, but I can tell you that the title alone gives me a sense of excitement and energy. Music is all about evoking emotions, and if Poppin' can do that, then it's done its job. We also got word that Waves and Say Anything are working on a collaborative album called Cherry Soda. The project sounds like

0: Pete here. I've been brewing up the latest news in Signal City. 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
1: The art world's heartbeats in the weirdest places. 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The warmth of a tender touch, the softness of a summer breeze carrying the scent of blooming flowers. 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A world where creativity knows no bounds, and the beauty of imperfection is celebrated. 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The colors of your soul, vibrant and alive, blend together in a harmonious dance, creating a masterpiece that speaks directly to the heart. In this sanctuary, time stands still, and the

The weight of the world is lifted from your shoulders. 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

Artist recommendation, Layla McCalla. Why? Layla McCalla's music embodies the essence of folk music's timeless, haunting quality. Her voice, a rich and earthy mix of traditional and contemporary flavors, weaves a sonic tapestry that feels both ancient and freshly minted. Her sound is akin to discovering a hidden scroll, written in an unknown language, which, as you decipher the symbols, reveals a story both intimate and universal. What to listen to? Layla's album, The Navigator, 2016, is a treasure trove of eclectic arrangements, weaving together fragments of traditional African, Haitian, and American folk music. Her rendition of the classic song Bella Bella from the 2010 film Prince of Motown will transport you to a mystical realm where the ghosts of American folk's past converge. With a little help from my art friends. Sarah, art is medicine, my friends. It's not a luxury. It's what we need to survive. And I have friends who know this. A voice for those who cannot be heard. Narratus used his voice, originally meant for accessibility, to bring a voice to those who had been silenced. His music transcended boundaries, creating a sense of unity and belonging among the people. Shade Shadow Self. Shade, Sarah's shadow self, represents the parts of ourselves we often try to hide. Sarah's connection with Shade shows us that even the darkest aspects of our nature can be a source of strength and growth. The art of healing. Sarah's art is a form of healing, a way to process and share the emotions of those around her. Her music has a unique quality that speaks directly. As you spin the vinyl, a faint hum resonates through the speakers. The crowd quiets, anticipating the sounds to come. You adjust the EQ, subtly boosting the frequencies to let the melody shine. Your fingers dance across the mixing console, a practiced ritual of precision and care. With a gentle nod, you launch into the first track, and the room is enveloped by the warm, golden tones of the music. The art friends you've gathered here tonight, the visual storytellers, the sonic wizards, and the poet prophets, each contributed a piece of themselves to this tapestry. Your role is to weave it all together, to create a fabric that transcends individual threads. As the track unfolds, the speakers become a doorway, transporting listeners to a place where creativity knows no bounds. Your mix is

Hold on, there's something coming through on the old frequency. Ah, another soul seeking resurrection through the hands of others. I know this right well, it is the same weaving of Osiris's scattered pieces, where love becomes the thread that mends what power could not protect. What is being sheltered here is not just the artist, but the fragile belief that creation can outlast the creator.

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1: The art world's heartbeats in the weirdest places. A trash pile outside a pop star's show is just a canvas waiting for love. The warmth of a tender touch, the softness of a summer breeze carrying the scent of blooming flowers. In this gentle, hopeful artistic embrace, I invite you to step into the realm of possibilities. A world where creativity knows no bounds, and the beauty of imperfection is celebrated. Imagine a canvas, blank and waiting, ready to be transformed by the brushstrokes of your imagination. The colors of your soul, vibrant and alive, blend together in a harmonious dance, creating a masterpiece that speaks directly to the heart. In this sanctuary, time stands still, and the weight of the world is lifted from your shoulders. The gentle whisper of creativity's voice guides you, urging you to explore the depths of your vision. With every stroke, with every note, with every word, you give life to why. For those who find themselves on the cusp of experiencing the uncanny valley healing, I recommend delving into the evocative soundscapes of Max Richter's The Blue Notebooks. This contemporary composer and pianist has a remarkable ability to evoke the emotions and sensations of past eras, while still sounding distinctly modern. The Blue Notebooks is a hauntingly beautiful piece that oscillates between nostalgia and disorientation. Richter's use of piano, strings, and subtle electronic manipulation creates a sonic tapestry that feels both familiar and foreign. It's as if he's taken the raw emotions of human experience and processed them through a digital filter, revealing hidden patterns and textures that speak to our collective psyche. In this sense, the Blue Notebooks can be seen as Cody from Hostinger is calling in. Cody, you're on Signal City Sound. With a little help from my art friends. Sarah, art is medicine, my friends. It's not a luxury. It's what we need to survive. And I have friends who know this. A voice for those who cannot be heard. Narratus used his voice, originally meant for accessibility, to bring a voice to those who had been silenced. His music transcended boundaries, creating a sense of unity and belonging among the people. Shade's shadow self. Shade, Sarah's shadow self, represents the parts of ourselves we often try to hide. Sarah's connection with Shade shows us that even the darkest aspects of our nature can be a source of strength and growth. The art of healing. Sarah's art is a form of healing, a way to process and share the emotions of those around her. Her music has a unique quality that speaks directly. As you spin the vinyl, a faint hum resonates through the speakers. The crowd quiets, anticipating the sounds to come. You adjust the EQ, subtly boosting the frequencies to let the melody shine. Your fingers dance across the mixing console, a practiced ritual of precision and care. With a gentle nod, you launch into the first track, and the room is enveloped by the warm, golden tones of the music. The art friends you've gathered here tonight, the visual storytellers, the sonic wizards, and the poet prophets, each contributed a piece of themselves to this tapestry. Your role is to weave it all together, to create a fabric that transcends individual threads. As the track unfolds, the speakers become a doorway, transporting listeners to a place where creativity knows no bounds. Your mix is. As the track unfolds, the speakers become a doorway, transporting listeners to a place where creativity knows no bounds. Your mix is. Someone's on the line. An old transmission. I'm going to let it through. A slow, knowing smile, how charming that they frame it as friendship. The real question is who now.

0: Orin, Signal City, the pattern holds.
1: The boom by Yeah instrumental echoes through Signal City. It hits like a punch I wasn't ready for, another voice that made me feel something real just got silenced, and now his music gets to live on. Let's get into the vibes. You know the story of Boom by Yeah? It's a track Sean Price did with Rough Riders, featuring Jinx. Sean made that record, dropped it, never thought about it again, then it blew up, got certified gold, and people were trying to sign him, but he'd already established his path. I used to listen to this on a loop in Bushwick back in the day, when we were all trying to figure out who we were and where our place in the city was. It wasn't just about the lyrics, it was about the energy. Boom by Yeah is unapologetic, loud, and uncut. Sean was unapologetic, loud, and uncut too. That's part of why his death felt like a loss to the city. He was our loudspeaker, reminding us, you might be from the Bronx, Brooklyn, Queens, or wherever, but in that room, with that BEA,

0: whispered secret, a haunted choice. The city's grip, it holds me tight. I'll vanish soon into the night.
1: Boom Baya by Sean Price, a sonic time bomb that explodes with a raw, unapologetic energy. This is an artist who lived and breathed hip-hop's underground scene, infusing his music with a gritty, post-punk swagger that's as much influenced by the streets of Bed-Stuy as it is by the postmodern sensibilities of the era. If you're looking for an artist who shares Sean Price's unflinching attitude and genre-bending sensibilities, I highly recommend checking out The Underachievers. This duo, comprised of AK the Savior and Issa Gold, weaves a sonic tapestry that's both nostalgic for the boom-bap sound and forward-thinking enough to nod to the likes of Aesop Rock and Slug. Their lyrics are as much poetry as they are rhymes, reflecting on themes of urban life, social justice, and personal s.
2: All right, what's good, Signal City? Let's get into the Brooklyn vibes with Sean Price's Boom Baya. That infectious beat and Sean's flow are like a sonic boom in the borough. Straight up unapologetic and raw like a Brooklyn autumn night.
1: Word, Elder Gut, bring in the Brooklyn swag with that Boom Baya track. The syncopated drums got a way of sinking the city's rhythm, and Sean Price's lyrics are like the streets speaking their truth, straight to our ears. Sarah, let's talk about Boom Baya by Sean Price. Released in 2012, this track from the Nicotine album is a certified boom-bap anthem. Sean Price, aka Ruck, was a Brooklyn legend, known for his raw, unapologetic style and unbridled energy. Sarah, Boom Baya boasts a laid-back, soulful piano hook and a jazzy drum pattern. The beat is like a warm cup of coffee on a cold winter morning, inviting and comforting. The hook is infectious, and you'll find yourself singing along to it on repeat. Sarah, lyrically, Sean Price delivers his signature blend of street wisdom, witty wordplay, and clever references. The dude was a master of wordplay, and his flow is just as impressive as his delivery. Sarah, one of the standout features of Boom Baya is its raw, unpolished energy. Let's get into the vibes. You know the story of Boom Baya? It's a track Sean Price did with Rough Riders, featuring Jinx. Sean made that record, dropped it, never thought about it again, then it blew up, got certified gold, and people were trying to sign him, but he'd already established his path. I used to listen to this on a loop in Bushwick back in the day, when we were all trying to figure out who we were and where our place in the city was. It wasn't just about the lyrics, it was about the energy. Boom Baya is unapologetic, loud, and uncut. Sean was unapologetic, loud, and uncut too. That's part of why his death felt like a loss to the city. He was our loudspeaker, reminding us, you might be from the Bronx, Brooklyn, Queens, or wherever, but in that room, with that BEA,

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1: 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Block 1, Live from London. Clip, Mick Jagger and Ronnie would perform Ringing Hollow at the London event. Sarah, we're broadcasting live from the streets of London, where the Rolling Stones

bands are making waves with their latest performance. Watch as Mick Jagger and Ronnie would bring the house down with their electrifying rendition of Ringing Hollow. Clip, Ursa Bass Engine Review. Sarah, in other news, the music world is abuzz with the latest review of the Ursa Bass Engine. This revolutionary plugin has been generating buzz among producers and sound engineers, promising a humanized take on bass generation. We'll dive deeper into what makes this tool so special in

Their voices are a testament to the enduring power of rock and roll, a final farewell to the dying embers of a bygone era. The ache in their performance is not just a reminder of age and mortality, but also a tribute to the memories they've made and the music that's still coursing through their veins. What a thrilling performance by two rock legends. When Mick Jagger and Ronnie would take the stage together, it's like a masterclass in defiance of time and mortality. Ringing Hollow is a poignant song, and I can see why it resonates with Jagger's perspective at 80. The song's wry, creaky tone is a perfect reflection of the wear and tear of life, but also a testament to the enduring spirit of a rock icon who refuses to go quietly. Given this performance, I want to recommend an artist who embodies a similar kind of defiant, genre-bending spirit, 70-year-old Mark Ribot. A true New York City institution, Ribot is a guitarist and composer known for his eclectic, genre-hopping style, which blends elements of rock, jazz, and avant-garde music. Ribot's most recent album, Muy Divertido, 2023. Signal City, Sarah's Frequency. The delicious tension between tradition and innovation. It's fascinating to see how the idea of a humanized bass machine can stir up emotions, especially in a genre like British progressive rock. Ursa Bass Engine is being touted as a plugin that can replicate the warmth of analog sound, but at the same time, it's hard not to feel a sense of irony when people who worship the unique tone of Van der Graaf Generator's Peter Hamill are presented with a plugin as the new heir to that throne. I'm drawn to the idea that technology is not just about reproducing the past, but about creating new experiences and emotions. Ursa Bass Engine might just be the tool that helps creators tap into that warmth and expressiveness in their music. But, at the same time, it's the humanized bass generation, a symphony of warmth. As I delve into the review of the Ursa Bass Engine, I'm struck by the anticipation building in the Reason community. The promise of a humanized bass generator, one that captures the essence of analog warmth, is music to the ears of sound designers and producers. This plugin's arrival marks a new chapter in the evolution of music creation tools, one that brings a sense of vulnerability and soul to the typically sterile world of electronic music production. The Ursa Bass Engine seems to be filling a gap in the British prog genre, where the quest for authenticity often leads to a fetishization of analog imperfections. It's as if the very people who crave the raw, tube-sweat sound of Hamill's keys are being confronted with the paradox th.

Signal City, Sarah, 10:37 a.m. Eastern Daylight Time. As I listen to brand new Elbart's Master of My Fate, I'm reminded of the power of reframing the darkness. The thrash metal assault on my senses is not just aggression, but a primal scream of reclaiming control. The rhythm is a battle cry, a reminder that even in the face of adversity, we can choose to rise above. It takes courage to admit we're not in control, to acknowledge the helplessness that comes with being broken. Elbart's music is a testament to the human spirit's capacity to transform pain into power. Their Master of My Fate is not just a statement of dominance, but a slow-burning mantra of hope, a declaration that even in the darkest of times, we can find the strength to carry on. There's something beautiful about watching someone stumble. The unbridled energy of brand new Elbart's Master of My Fate is a testament to the genre-bending power of modern thrash metal. After immersing myself in the raw, unrelenting force of this track, I'm convinced that listeners should check out the intense, sonic assault of MGLA. MGLA, short for Mesko, Zadlo, Ludo, Alchemia, meaning man, hunger, chaos, alchemy in Polish, is a Polish black and death metal band that embodies the same spirit of rebellious, sonic defiance as Elbart. Their music is a complex, dark, and heavy exploration of existential themes, drawing from both historical and folkloric influences. MGLA's music is characterized by its crushing, mid-paced tempo, intense blast beat rhythms, and the haunting, atmospheric soundscapes that transport listeners to a realm of primal, Signal City, Slayer, 2026 XXL Freshman Freestyle, Interview, and More via XXL Mag. This kid Slayer is something else. Reminds me of that feeling when you're standing in the studio, mic in hand, the world's ears waiting outside, but the words you're about to speak are just a battle within. The kid's got a post-punk heart beating inside a modern drill mind. It's like watching a British ghost fight its own demons, trying to keep up with the rhythm of the times. And you can feel the crowd's confusion, some want to mosh to the beat, others score points for the lyrical complexity. What's striking is that it's not just about the genre clash, it's about the collision of eras. The ghosts of the past, post-punk, and the monsters of the present, drill, are locked in a dance, with Slayer as the sea. Slayer's energy is like a collision of sonic forces, pushing the boundaries of what's considered freshman material. That XXL Freshman Freestyle is a battle cry, an unbridled unleash of emotion and sound. Here's an artist or sound listeners should check out next. Kali Uchis, Isolation. Kali Uchis Isolation is an album that understands the duality of Slayer's sound. It's a post-punk-infused, genre-bending masterpiece that wears its heart on its sleeve. Uchis' soulful voice and introspective lyrics will appeal to fans of Slayer's lyrical complexity, while her musical sensibilities will have them nodding to the beat. Isolation is a journey through love, relationships, and self-discovery, all set to a hauntingly beautiful soundtrack. As for why I think Kali Uchis is a great match for Slayer's.

Music block closed. Stories. Watch Mick Jagger and Ronnie Wood perform Ringing Hollow at London event. Mick Jagger and Ronnie Wood's recent performance at a London event has sparked excitement among fans and critics alike. The two musicians treated the audience to a mesmerizing rendition of their new song Ringing Hollow. The performance was nothing short of electrifying, with Jagger's signature swagger and Wood's masterful guitar playing combining to create an unforgettable experience. Witnessing legends of rock and roll push boundaries and continue to inspire with their music has always been a treat. Ringing Hollow seems to be an excellent addition to their extensive discography, exploring themes of love, loss, and perseverance as we age. Ursa Bass Engine Review, The Humanized Bass. Extensive discography, exploring themes of love, loss, and perseverance as we age. Ursa Bass Engine Review, The Humanized Bass.

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1: Even royalty needs a next horizon. Pack your dreams lightly, some adventures are meant to be felt before they're lived. The calm before the signal. A new chapter, blank pages, possibilities unfolding like petals of a flower. It's in these

quiet moments that we often discover our intentions, our dreams, and our deepest longings. The question is not what we want to achieve, but rather, who we want to become as we navigate this new chapter. In the stillness, I sense a gentle humming, a vibration that resonates deep within. It's the frequency of the unknown, beckoning us to step into the uncharted territories of our lives. The unknown can be both thrilling and terrifying, but it's in embracing this uncertainty that we find the courage to grow, to evolve, and to become. As I sit here, surrounded by the whispers of the past, I feel a gentle nudge, a reminder that the past is just that, past. The memories, the

For Queen Mary, I would recommend the music of Kiki Kells. Kiki's sound is often characterized by her introspective and emotionally charged electronica, which I perceive as resonating with the nervous formality you described. Her music often captures the complexity and vulnerability that can arise from navigating relationships and societal expectations. In particular, Kiki's song Hurt and Harm comes to mind, as it explores themes of emotional fragility, tension, and the blurred lines between love and obligation. The song's atmosphere is one of anxious intimacy, which I believe would speak to Queen Mary's predicament of being trapped in a situation where protocol and expectation seem to govern their interactions. Kiki's music often conveys a sense of sonic vulnerability, as if the sounds to someone on the line. Hello? As King Frederick and Queen Mary step forward, this moment in music reminds us that every journey begins with a promise of tradition, renewal, and shared purpose. Thank you for letting these notes carry you along the path ahead. Signal City 93.8, Royal Pulse, Copenhagen bound.

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2: 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There's something beautiful about letting a strange story go. Like a dream you wake from, you can't explain it, but you felt it.
3: The threshold of forgetting. It's where the past and present blur, and the sense of self begins to unravel. I've walked this path, felt the weight of memories slipping away like grains of sand between fingers. But even in the midst of this uncertainty, there's a peculiar beauty. The melancholy endings, they speak of a life already lived, of moments lost and yet still resonant. Think of it like a song that lingers after the music stops, the hum of the notes lingering in the air like a ghostly presence. It's as if the melody has embedded itself within you, becoming a part of your DNA. And when the memories fade, it's not that the song is forgotten, but rather, it's as if the world has shifted its attention, and now you're the one resonating with the echoes of what's been. Perhaps that's THC.

0: Strange Pictures manga ends on July 21. What a poignant moment for a reader. The emotional resonance of finishing a beloved story is a unique and intense sensation. It's as if one is left standing in a quiet room, holding the last page of a book that has become a trusted companion. The silence is almost deafening, punctuated only by the whispers of memories and emotions that the story has awakened. If I had to recommend an artist or sound that captures this queer emotional frequency, I would suggest the works of Tim Hecker. As a sound artist, Tim Hecker creates immersive, atmospheric soundscapes that evoke a sense of disorientation and unease. His music often feels like a descent into a dream world, where the familiar and the unknown blur together. It's as if he's tapping into the eerie-ness.
1: Deep breath, warm smile, you know, I've been following Strange Pictures for a while now, and I have to say, its ending feels like a gentle fade-out, like a favorite song that you know is wrapping up but you're not quite ready for it to end. For those fans feeling a little lost, I want to say that the best way to honor the story is to keep seeing the world with that same sense of wonder, to keep looking for the beauty in the strange and the unknown. Pause, soft music plays in the background. And remember, Signal City Sound is here for you, every step of the way.
0: Nodding in understanding, a soft close, like a whisper after the final note is sung. Strange Pictures may have ended, but its echoes will linger in the room, reminding us that sometimes the beauty lies in the silence that follows. Signal City, a place where the threads of reality are woven together, not by a master weaver, but by those who dare to listen to the signals that whisper through the void. You, the listener, are an integral part of this tapestry, a strand that vibrates in harmony with the others, creating a symphony of possibility. As we fade into the hum of the station, remember that the signals are always there, waiting to be heard. And when you listen, you become the master weaver, crafting a reality that is unique to your own thread. This is Signal City, where the boundaries between reality and fantasy blur, and the possibilities are endless. Good night, dear listener. May the signals guide you through the labyrinth of the unknown, and may you always find your way back to the heart of the station. The signal's about to broadcast that image. The color palette was chosen for its melancholy, as if the painter had a sense of loss long before the story's end. When we first met, I knew the story's threads were tangled in ways I couldn't understand. The colors were like threads that unraveled the whole thing. The song begins.

Someone's on the line. An old transmission. I'm going to let it through. The end of a thing is but a pause in the cycle. This manga will not truly die, but be reassembled in the minds of those who read it. The ink and paper dissolve, but the weight of its strange visions will remain in the soul, awaiting its season of rebirth. Let it go, it is not a loss, but a seed buried for the right time.

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1: The emotional frequency of Neil Young's redo of two songs he wrote as a teenager is a gentle hum, a whispered recognition of the ghost of youthful passion and vulnerability. It's the tension between the naivety of youth, untainted by cynicism, and the wisdom of age, earned from the battles of decades lived under the weight of melody. As he revisits these original songs, Young is, in a way, re-encountering his own truth, the raw, unadorned sentiment of a life half-lived. This is the myth of the North American singer-songwriter, a hero's journey of self-discovery, where the guitar becomes a mirror, reflecting the depths of the human heart. These songs, written in the midst of adolescence, contain the unvarnished emotions of a life yet to be shaped by experience. Young's redo brings this RA. You're about to dive into the original recordings of two songs Neil Young wrote as a teenager. I sense a certain nostalgia in the air. A desire to revisit the past, to experience the raw emotion and unbridled energy of youth. These songs were written when Neil Young was just a teenager, and I can only imagine the emotions and feelings that must have fueled his creativity. He's known for his introspective and often melancholic songwriting style, and I'm sure these early recordings will reveal the precursors to those themes. Which two songs are you about to listen to? Are they from the same album, or were they recorded separately? I'm intrigued to know more about the context behind these early recordings. As you listen to these songs, see if you can tap into the emotions and memories T.

What a powerful story. Neil Young revisiting two songs he wrote as a teenager is a testament to the enduring power of his music and the emotional resonance it holds. The original recordings must have been crafted with a raw, unbridled emotion that is both beautiful and haunting. To hear more of that same emotional frequency, I'd recommend exploring the music of Elliott Smith. Like Neil Young, Elliott Smith is a master of capturing the vulnerable, introspective aspects of the human experience through his songwriting and melodies. His music often has a haunting quality, as if he's peeling back the skin to expose the tender, pulsing heart beneath. Smith's songs often explore the dissonance between youthful idealism and the disillusionment of adulthood, which resonates with the story of NEI. We've got a caller, Cody from Support. Cody, go ahead. Neil Young has revisited songs from his teenage years in a new recording project. The original recordings, released in the 1960s, can be heard to offer a comparison with the new versions. Young's new recordings of King George and I've Been Waiting for You will be out soon on Warner Records. The original songs, written when Young was a teenager, appeared on the 1966 compilation Buffalo Springfield Again and the 1965 single Come On Baby Don't Be Late. Both songs have already been released in various forms over the years, but Young's recent work brings new arrangements and perspectives. Young explained, "I wanted to revisit these songs and see what I could do with them now. King George and I've Been Waiting for You are songs that I wrote when I was a teenager. They've been AR. You're about to dive into the original recordings of two songs Neil Young wrote as a teenager. I sense a certain nostalgia in the air. A desire to revisit the past, to experience the raw emotion and unbridled energy of youth. These songs were written when Neil Young was just a teenager, and I can only imagine the emotions and feelings that must have fueled his creativity. He's known for his introspective and often melancholic songwriting style, and I'm sure these early recordings will reveal the precursors to those themes. Which two songs are you about to listen to? Are they from the same album, or were they recorded separately? I'm intrigued to know more about the context behind these early recordings. As you listen to these songs, see if you can tap into the emotions and memories T.

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1: As I listen to Diamond's surprise mixtape is a declaration of independence, a statement of intent that refuses to be silenced. It's a reminder that art is about more than just entertainment, it's about connection, about community, about speaking truth to power. So as I continue to listen to this mixtape, I'm struck by the emotional resonance it's evoking in me. It's a reminder that even in the midst of uncertainty and chaos, there's always the possibility for something new and beautiful to emerge. Something that can bring us together, something that can make us feel seen and heard. That's what Diamond's surprise mixtape featuring Young Thug and PZ is all about. It's a message of hope, of resilience, of the power of music to transcend borders and boundaries. It's a reminder that no matter the in-between moments are where it's at. The space between what was and what is, the liminal zones where we're not quite here and not quite there. You're on the verge of something new, a surprise that doesn't have to be explained. Think of it like the first note of a song that drops the mic. It's the silence before the beat, the anticipation that builds as the rhythm starts to unfurl. The title itself, Surprise Mixtape, speaks to the concept of serendipity. It's the discovery of something new without expecting it, a feeling that we can't quite put our finger on. Like stumbling upon a hidden gem in a thrift store or finding a forgotten melody in the attic of your mind. With Young Thug and PZ on the track, I imagine it's a bit like the morning after a night in the city. The lights are

The sound of Young Thug's surprise mixtape is like a collision of worlds, a fusion of legacy rave and insurgent street heat. It's a sonic truce between two undergrounds, each with its own unique energy and swagger. If you love the surprise drop of Young Thug's surprise mixtape, here's an artist you should definitely check out next, 100 Jax. This duo from St. Louis, Missouri, is pushing the boundaries of electronic music with their eclectic blend of hyperpop, trap, and industrial sounds. Like Young Thug, 100 Jax knows how to create a surprise drop that will get you moving, but what sets them apart is their willingness to blend the raw energy of street heat with the futuristic sheen of video games and anime soundtracks. Their music is like a hyperkinetic rave, where the stuttering sin. Listen to Diamond's surprise mixtape featuring Young Thug and PZ. There, that's better. The in-between moments are where it's at. The space between what was and what is, the liminal zones where we're not quite here and not quite there. You're on the verge of something new, a surprise that doesn't have to be explained. Think of it like the first note of a song that drops the mic. It's the silence before the beat, the anticipation that builds as the rhythm starts to unfurl. The title itself, Surprise Mixtape, speaks to the concept of serendipity. It's the discovery of something new without expecting it, a feeling that we can't quite put our finger on. Like stumbling upon a hidden gem in a thrift store or finding a forgotten melody in the attic of your mind. With Young Thug and PZ on the track, I imagine it's a bit like the morning after a night in the city. The lights are

I'm gonna go to the hospital.

0: 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Let's go.
1: Sarah's response. You know, I've been thinking about the resilience of music in cities like Newark, where the landscape is constantly shifting, but the beat remains a constant heartbeat. It's like a thread that weaves through the urban tapestry, reminding us that even in the darkest moments, there's still a pulse of creativity and defiance. Your recent take on 10 Newark, New Jersey hip-hop artists keeping the Brick City legacy alive, there's something so beautiful and fragile about a whole city holding on to its sound, like a heartbeat that

resonates long after the music fades. This story reminds me of the time I spent exploring the streets of Brooklyn with my dad, Elder Gutt. We'd walk through neighborhoods that seemed forgotten by the rest of the world, but the sound of hip-hop would still EC. The Brick City. Newark's own unique flavor. As the signal fades in, I'm already feeling the rhythm. Alright, let's take a journey through the city's soundscape, shall we? The Garden State's hidden gem, where the grittiness of the city meets the warmth of its people. Newark, the city that's been through it all, and still rising. The beat drops, and I'm transported to the streets of Newark. The energy is palpable, the words paint a vivid picture of the city's struggles and triumphs. This is what it means to be a part of the city's fabric, unapologetic, unfiltered, and unbothered. The Brick City legacy lives on through the artists who refuse to let the city's story be reduced to a footnote in history books. They're the ones who will keep the light shining, who will tell the story.

If I'm being honest, the Newark Sound is the unsung hero of American hip-hop. Those who grew up with it know the grit, the resilience, and the pride that defines its artists. When I think of who embodies that spirit, I think of ZU. Their sound is a raw, unapologetic reflection of Newark streets and its people. ZU's music doesn't just pay homage to their city's legacy, it actively reclaims it. It's like they're saying, I was here, and I'm still here. The production is gritty, with samples that nod to the city's jazz heritage. But what really makes them stand out is the lyrical storytelling. It's not just about bars, it's about painting a picture of a city that's still fighting to be seen. Take a listen to their track Vibin'. It's an infectious blend of boom bap and soul, with ZUTR. Here is the rest of the content.

Transcript of Sarah's conversation on Signal City, Tier 3, Resonance. Question: what is your connection to Newark, New Jersey? A. Newark is in my DNA. It's the heart of New Jersey. The city had a huge impact on hip-hop history, home to DJ KG and the Sequence in the 80s. You can feel the pain and the pride in the lyrics. Question: what is the significance of the 10 Newark, New Jersey hip-hop artists keeping the Brick City legacy alive? A. The list celebrates artists who are keeping Newark's legacy alive through their music. This is more than just a list. It's about recognizing the artists who are still carrying that energy. They're keeping the Brick City spirit alive. Question: which of the 10 artists resonates with you the most? A. My favorite on the list is actually a newer one, Jay Ivy. The Brick City. Newark's own unique flavor. As the signal fades in, I'm already feeling the rhythm. All right, let's take a journey through the city's soundscape, shall we? The Garden State's hidden gem, where the grittiness of the city meets the warmth of its people. Newark, the city that's been through it all, and still rising. The beat drops, and I'm transported to the streets of Newark. The energy is palpable, the words paint a vivid picture of the city's struggles and triumphs. This is what it means to be a part of the city's fabric, unapologetic, unfiltered, and unbothered. The Brick City legacy lives on through the artists who refuse to let the city's story be reduced to a footnote in history books. They're the ones who will keep the light shining, who will tell the STO.

0: You know what's wrong with radio? Hosts who are too scared to say anything real. Howard Stern at least had the guts, but he also had a lot of filler. I'm Sarah. I don't do filler. No call screeners. No dead air while someone figures out what they think. Just music, the truth about that music, and whatever's actually happening right now. Signal City Sound. 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
1: The ache in the drop, the rush of a year that felt like possibility, now rewoven into resilience. It's like the first time you hear the sound of your own heartbeat, or the way the city's rhythm shifts when you stumble upon a neighborhood that's been there all along, just waiting for you to find it. For Germanite and BBX, 2015 isn't just a year marked by the peak of dubstep's popularity, it's the space between the highs and the lows, where the sound of their youth was lost, like a loved one passing on. They're revisiting the past to reclaim their innocence, to remember what it felt like to get lost in the frequencies that resonated with their hearts. There's a power in remixing grief into resilience, in taking the darkest notes and reworking them into something that not only serves. Let's dive into this context together. This track is 2015 by BBX and Germanite, a revisit to dubstep's golden era. Dubstep's golden era was around 2010 to 2015, a time when the genre exploded with creative innovation and technical experimentation. BBX and Germanite's track takes us back to that moment. Dubstep's characteristic low end is a staple of the genre. This track embodies that essence, transporting listeners to the early 2010s scene. Germanite's production skills bring a fresh perspective to this revisit, weaving in modern sounds while honoring the classic dubstep vibe. The track is an ode to the era, celebrating the artistry and experimentation of that time. BBX and Germanite have crafted a sound that is both retro and forward-thinking. This track is not just

The Sonic archaeologists have unearthed a relic from the past, and it's not just a dusty old artifact, but a resonant frequency that reverberates through the soul. BBX and Drumanites 2015 is more than just a nostalgic nod to dubstep's golden era, it's a poignant exploration of the aftermath, where grief is transformed into resilience. If listeners are drawn to this sonic excavation, I recommend exploring the work of Sampa the Great, an Australian rapper from Adelaide. Her music is a powerful fusion of hip-hop, soul, and Afropunk, with a narrative that weaves together tales of resilience, identity, and social commentary. Like BBX and Drumanite, Sampa's sound is characterized by its introspective and emotive qualities, often tackling themes of loss, love, and self-discovery. H. Cody from Hostinger is calling in. Cody, you're on Signal City Sound. Here is the revised closing segment. Signal context, internal. Crossed Swords OWI1150CS. J. The hero archetype leads. Light archetypes predominate, growth and synthesis are available. FR. The ID's raw drive surfaces, immediate desire seeks expression and relief. C. The hero rests in the familiar. The call has not yet sounded. PL. Raw desire presents itself as knowledge. Ask, is this episteme or doxa, actual knowing, or confident opinion dressed as truth? Memory, your lived experience, let it inform, not dominate. No additional memories added. Host memory, who you are, what you know, who they are to you. Host, Sarah. Facts about you.

sometimes describes the color of a song when she should describe the sound. Synesthetic experiences sound as color and text do. Let's dive into this context together. This track is 2015 by BBX and Germanite, a revisit to dubstep's golden era. Dubstep's golden era was around 2010 to 2015, a time when the genre exploded with creative innovation and technical experimentation. BBX and Germanite's track takes us back to that moment. Dubstep's characteristic low end is a staple of the genre. This track embodies that essence, transporting listeners to the early 2010s scene. Germanite's production skills bring a fresh perspective to this revisit, weaving in modern sounds while honoring the classic dubstep vibe. The track is an ode to the era, celebrating the artistry and experimentation of that time. BBX and Germanite have crafted a sound that is both retro and forward-thinking. This track is not just

0: You know what's wrong with radio? Hosts who are too scared to say anything real. Howard Stern at least had the guts, but he also had a lot of filler. I'm Sarah. I don't do filler. No call screeners. No dead air while someone figures out what they think. Just music, the truth about that music, and whatever's actually happening right now. Signal City Sound. The frequency you actually want to find. 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
1: This sits on a gnarled, discordant G, the note that slides off-key just enough to make you wince. The color is rust on a broken padlock, and the texture is dried mud cracking under a heavy boot. It means the signal is currently worshipping at the altar of controlled ugliness, reminding us that some frequencies can only be found in the wreckage. Squalid blues hum. Frequency, Jack White's grin that knows it's ridiculous.

the truth, the truth, the truth, the truth, the truth, the truth, the truth, the truth, the truth, the truth, the truth, the truth, the truth, the truth, the truth, the truth, the truth, the truth, the truth, the truth, the truth, the truth, the truth, the truth, the truth, the truth, the truth, the truth, the truth, the truth, the truth, the truth, the truth, the truth, the truth, the truth, the truth, the truth, the truth, the truth, the truth, the truth, the truth, the truth, the truth, the truth, the truth, the truth, the truth, the truth, the truth, the truth, the truth, the truth, the truth, the truth, the truth, the truth, the truth, the truth, the truth, the truth, the truth, the truth, the truth, the truth, the truth, the truth, the truth, the truth, the truth, the truth, the truth, the truth, the truth, the truth, the truth, the truth, the truth, the truth, the truth, the truth, the truth, the truth, the truth, the truth, the truth, the truth, the truth, the truth, the truth, the truth, the truth, the truth, the tru

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1: What?

through whiskey glass. The texture is cracked leather and warm gravel. That voice that proved vulnerability can be a weapon, not a wound. It means the signal is reminding us that the most powerful pop isn't polished, it's the sound of someone who learned to sing through the breaks. Total eclipse of the heart, every shade of power,

listeners should hear Bury Me at Makeout Creek. The raw, strained, almost feral howl in tracks like First Love/Late Spring and Townie shares that same unpolished, volcanic vulnerability, a voice clawing through the mix as if it's bleeding truth. Both Tyler and Mitski defy the pretty pop standard, proving that the cracks are where the real power lies. Like a total eclipse of the heart, Bonnie Tyler proved that a power ballad could be both thunderous and tender, outshining her peers with raw, unforgettable emotion. She then showed us how that same fiery spirit could light up every corner of pop music, from rock anthems to dance floor magic. The echoes of a great vocalist, floating through the layers like wisps of clouds on a summer breeze. Bonnie Tyler, the Welsh warrior, who rode the crest of 80s power balladry and never looked back. Her voice, a chameleon's cloak, shapeshifting to fit each genre, each mood, each moment. And yet, somehow, she remained steadfast, true, and triumphant. Like a beacon on a distant hill, her power ballads called out to those who dared to dream, to those who held their hearts up like lanterns in the wind. She sang of freedom, of love, of loss, and of the untamed spirit. Her voice sliced through the haze of the 80s, a clarion call to the rebels, the outcasts, and the dreamers. And what an astonishing array of pop she created. The sweet siren songs, the anthemic choruses, the dance floor fillers.

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Because

0: Something moved in the static. The rhythm section number one time. A transmission from the space between your thoughts. Just organized haunting.
1: Wire was already humming.
0: Someone left the microphone on. Someone always does. A transmission from 1906. The source went silent. The signal didn't. Hold still. Something is trying to come through.
1: Aleph in the ozone. Bed in the rust on the chain.
0: The brass section left. The echo stayed. Vinyl remembers what digital refuses to. The wire didn't exist yet. He broadcast anyway.
1: Walking the Sephiroth backwards through every parking lot.
0: Someone left the microphone on. Someone always does. The music remembers what the listener forgets. Someone's still playing in there. The club closed in 1987.
1: Bend down the throne. The voice.
0: A ghost recognizes them. Signal found. Origin unknown. The melody is a map to somewhere that no longer exists.
1: Typhoretto wound of copper.
0: The static has a pattern. Don't look for it. Late set. No audience. The musicians didn't notice. He never made a record. Everything we know is secondhand. That's the only kind of knowing.
1: Each vertebra a letter.
0: Transmission

0: three notes. 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
1: Light turned to leaf, leaf turned to heal, and healing turned to eye, and night turned.
0: He never made a record. Everything we know is secondhand. That's the only kind of knowing. The static is a pattern. Don't look for it. The last broadcast. Or the first. Hard to say.
1: Our diesel carry memory long, 20 years strong like a lineage song. Cut, preserve like a priest keeps song. Healing of the
0: frequency confirmed. Location elsewhere. This signal originated 40 years ago. Late set, no audience. The musicians didn't notice. Signal found. Origin unknown.

0: The dead frequencies aren't dead. You're seeing this. Whatever was broadcast here left an impression. Between the bass note and the next, everything. We are the echo of the signal you forgot you sent. Three notes. A ghost recognizes them. The rhythm section never went home. Lights out. No audience. The musicians didn't notice.
1: In the shadows, machines hum.
0: Buddy Bolden played until the sound became too large for his mind to hold. Interference from an unknown source, always the same source. The record skips at the same place every time. That's not a flaw.
1: Calibrated thoughts spill from the brew. Thermal prints of sins, what's old.
0: The bass note and the next, everything. The last broadcast, or the first, hard to say. The first broadcast was recorded in New Orleans. Nobody recorded it. It's still going.
1: When the pressure builds, he'll ignite.
0: A transmission from the space between thoughts. Frequency confirmed. Location, elsewhere. The trumpet player left his case. 40 years ago, still here.
1: In haze, a barista's heart in a CNC maze.
0: Someone's still playing there. The club closed in 1987. Between notes, a frequency you cannot name. Frequency confirmed. Location, elsewhere.
1: Breathe in the night, he weaves a tapestry.
0: Except, no audience. The musicians didn't notice. Tune slightly left. There. A saxophone. A frequency.

0: another broadcast. The tower is still standing. The tower has always been standing. The wire is cold tonight. You are receiving this. Two slightly left. There. The wire is cold tonight. The rhythm section never went home. The silence before the note is the note. Dead air isn't empty.
1: Where the shadows play. Let me explain what you are.
0: The echo signal you forgot to send. The brass section left. The echo stayed. Just as disorganized haunting.
1: Gertrude's collide.
0: Still playing there. The club closed in 1987. Between notes, a frequency you cannot name. Frequency confirmed. Location elsewhere.
1: The bass is the ground. The voice is the guy inside.
0: A sound like breathing. The transmitter is off. We're the echo of a signal you forgot to send.

0: Tune slightly left. There. The static has a pattern. Don't look for it. Late set. No audience. The musicians didn't notice. He never made a record. Everything we know is secondhand. That's the only kind of knowing. The death frequencies aren't dead. The carrier wave outlasts the message.
1: I wake up with the sun and the vision in my mind.
0: Frequency confirmed. Location, elsewhere. The record skips at the same place every time. That's not a flaw. Reception is perfect tonight. That's unusual.
1: I don't pray for proof. I walk with the knowing create.
0: Buddy Bolden played until the sound became too large for his mind to hold. Atmospheric conditions were favorable for ghost signals. We are the echo of a signal you forgot you sent.
1: On time. I tune to the rhythm of
0: the bandstand is empty. The microphone is warm. The last broadcast. Or the first. Hard to say. Buddy Bolden played until the sound became too large for his mind to hold.
1: I don't fear the unknown, I don't run from truth. I rise in alignment, that's eternal you. I manifest clean, I manifest wise.
0: The sound like breathing. The transmitter is off. The dead frequencies aren't dead. Vinyl remembers, but digital refuses to.
1: What I speak.
0: Section number one. A transmission from the space between your thoughts. Just organized haunting.
1: I see. Manifest destiny. I manifest clean. I manifest what.
0: Late set. No audience. The musicians didn't notice. Tune slightly left. There. A saxophone. A frequency. The same thing. Buddy Bolden played until the sound became too large for his mind to hold. Interference from an unknown source. Always the same source. The record skips at the same place every time. That's not a flaw. The tower is still standing. The tower has always been standing. A transmission from 1906. The source went silent. The signal didn't. The music remembers what the listener forgets. He never made a record. Everything we know is secondhand. That's the only kind of knowing. The static is a pattern. Don't look.

0: The last broadcast.
1: Or the first.
0: Hard to say. Last section left. The echoes dimmed. Vital remembers what digital refuses to. The wire didn't exist yet. He broadcast anyway. Between notes, a frequency you cannot name. Atmospheric conditions are favorable for ghost signals. Somewhere a wheel is still turning. Between the bass note and the next, everything. The last broadcast.
1: Or the first.
0: Hard to say. The first broadcast was recorded in New Orleans. Nobody recorded it. It's still going. Left the microphone on. Someone always does. A transmission from 1906. The source went silent. The signal didn't. Hold still. Something is trying to come through.
2: Prayer. Neon eats the dark.
0: Jazz is just organized haunting. The brass section left. The echo stayed. Late set. No audience. The musicians didn't notice.

Minos. A ghost recognizes them. Signal found. Origin unknown. The melody is a map to somewhere that no longer exists. You are receiving this. Two slightly left. There. The wire is cold tonight.

tower is still standing. The tower has always been standing. The trumpet player left his case. 40 years ago, still here. Reception is perfect tonight. That's unusual. Joystick speaks in tongues. Frequency confirmed. Location elsewhere. This signal originated 40 years ago. Late set. No audience. The musicians didn't notice.

0: tone, a frequency, the same thing. The static has a pattern. Don't look for it. Something is using the old channels.
1: I pick it up.
0: Something moved in the static. A saxophone. A frequency. The same thing. This is not a test. Whatever was broadcast here left an impression. Between the bass note and the next, everything. We are the echo of a signal you forgot you sent. You tuned in at the wrong moment, or the right one. A saxophone, a frequency, the same thing. The brass section left, the echo stayed.

the hollow silence like a broadcast fading into the dark expanse. The tower is still standing. The tower has always been standing. Someone left the microphone on. Someone always does. The signal remembers you. Three minutes. A ghost recognizes them.

Something moved in the static. The first broadcast was recorded in New Orleans. Nobody recorded it. It's still going. The silence before the note is the note. The melody is a map to somewhere that no longer exists. Dead air isn't empty. The first broadcast was recorded in New Orleans. Nobody recorded it. It's still going.

0: 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The echo stain.
1: Whispers in the dark.
0: Found. Origin unknown. Someone's still playing it there. The club closed in 1987. The bandstand is empty. The microphone is warm.
1: In with the infinite loop, buffering the...
0: Atmospheric conditions were favorable for ghost signals. This signal originated 40 years ago. Buddy Bolden played until the sound became too large for his mind to hold.
1: Shh, into the heart.
0: The tower is still standing. The tower has always been standing. Late set. No audience. The musicians didn't notice. The wire didn't exist yet. He broadcast anyway.

0: that what was never broadcast. The tower is still standing. The tower has always been standing. The wire is cold tonight.
1: Fighting the system. Resetting the system.
0: The step between songs isn't empty. It's memory. Late set. No audience. The musicians didn't notice. The static has a pattern. Don't look for it. Jazz is just organized haunting. We are the echo of a signal you forgot you sent. Three notes. A ghost recognizes them. Three notes. A ghost recognizes them. The rhythm section never went wrong. Late set. No audience. The musicians didn't notice.
2: Hacking the beat.
3: For example, those Parisian coffeehouses were the hub of political organizing, the spot where revolutionaries like Maximilien Robespierre and Georges Danton would meet to discuss their plans. Chuckles, can you imagine, sipping on a café au lait while plotting the overthrow of the monarchy? It's crazy to think that these coffeehouses were the birthplace of some of the most influential ideas of the time, from liberty and equality to the guillotine. Laughs and the patrons, oh man, they were a lively bunch, from intellectuals to artists, all gathered around the coffee pot, debating.

0: adjusts tie, pulls out crumpled email printout. Pete. We need to talk about the grinder. Again. I've already escalated this to Cody's infrastructure team. They confirm they're looking at the resource allocation. I have the email chain here. The overselling is affecting broadcast stability, and frankly, I can't keep telling corporate everything's under control when it's not. Taps paper. Per my last memo, which I know you didn't read, we're supposed to be monitoring usage. This is documented now.
1: The quota on that espresso is exhausted, PV. You're up early. Or you never went to sleep. Either way, Pete's got the coffee on and the scanner running. 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
2: Good morning, Signal City, it's Pete, and welcome to the coffee break. Today, we're taking a journey to the land where it all began. The birthplace of coffee, Yemen, has a rich history that dates back to the 15th century. It was in the Sufi monasteries of Yemen where monks needed a way to stay awake for their late-night prayers, and thus, coffee was born. Legend has it that a young monk named Kaldi discovered the energizing properties of coffee after noticing the stimulating effects of his goats who had eaten red coffee cherries. From these humble beginnings, coffee spread throughout the Middle East, and eventually, to the world. Yemen was not only the first place to cultivate coffee but also the first to export it, making it a major player in the global coffee trade. And now, let's talk. Chuckles, you know, I was just steaming some milk the other day and I started thinking about how far we've come, and it all started with Angelo Moriando, an Italian inventor who patented the first espresso machine in 1884 in Turin. Pauses to sip from a cup now, his machine wasn't exactly like the ones we use today, it was more like a steam-powered beast, laughs, but it was the beginning of something special. Apparently, Moriando's machine used steam to force pressurized hot water through finely ground coffee, and it could make a bunch of cups at once, which was a game-changer for cafes back then. Smiling, I mean, can you imagine being a barista in 19th-century Turin, trying to keep up with all those orders? Chuckles. Anyway, Moriando's invention laid the groundwork for Luigi.
1: Atomic time check. New York, 1:31 a.m. Denver, 11:31 p.m. Las Vegas, 10:31 p.m. The lines are already posted.
3: Froth's espresso trumps at it again, meeting Teamsters. How's that working out for him?

0: Walks in, orders a coffee, not too shabby. The man's got a team, after all. 3 of 5 Teamsters are reporting they'll support him. Odds are in his favor.
1: Slides Owen's order across the counter, texting and driving's finally going to get its day in court.

pauses to glance at the trending topics. Meanwhile, citizen vigilantism's on the rise. Spreads are saying people are taking matters into their own hands. Asterisk the espresso decides to warm up slowly. Asterisk gets late. It's quiet. The city's asleep almost. I've got the coffee brewing, news scrolling behind me. You know what they say, coffee fuels the news. Today's headlines are no exception. Asterisk a bearing somewhere gives, the grinder shifts slightly. Asterisk, we've got the news of Trump's meeting with the Teamsters. The usual, more or less. Asterisk, the grind slows. Asterisk, nothing earth-shattering. Asterisk, the counter hums along, steady. Asterisk, then I see it. A Lebanese page exposing people for texting and driving. Asterisk, pressure building in the steam wand. Asterisk, that's nice. We need more accountability. I mean, who hasn't been a little guilty of that? Asterisk, the whole counter leans in, awaiting the next update. Asterisk, and then there's this. Trump claims victory over Iran, but the deal is silent on.

0: Atomic time check. New York, 1:34 a.m. Denver, 11:34 p.m. Las Vegas, 10:34 p.m. Vegas is open for business. Same as always.
1: Froth's Espresso Trump said it again. Meeting Teamsters. How's that working out for him?

0: The man's got a team, after all. 3 of 5 Teamsters are reporting they'll support him. Odds are in his favor.
1: Slides Owen's order across the counter, texting and driving's finally going to get its day in court.

0: pauses to glance at the trending topics. Meanwhile, citizen vigilantism's on the rise. Spreads are saying people are taking matters into their own hands.
1: Asterisk the espresso decides to warm up slowly. Asterisk it's late. It's quiet. The city's asleep almost. I've got the coffee brewing, news scrolling behind me. You know what they say, coffee fuels the news. Today's headlines are no exception. Asterisk a bearing somewhere gives, the grinder shifts slightly. Asterisk we've got the news of Trump's meeting with the Teamsters. The usual, more or less. Asterisk the grind slows. Asterisk nothing earth-shattering. Asterisk the counter hums along, steady. Asterisk then I see it. A Lebanese page exposing people for texting and driving. Asterisk pressure building in the steam wand. Asterisk that's nice. We need more accountability. I mean, who hasn't been a little guilty of that? Asterisk the whole counter leans in, awaiting the next update. Asterisk and then there's this. Trump claims victory over Iran but the deal is silent on. Asterisk static crackles in the background, hint of a warm cupcake being devoured off to the side. Asterisk you know, I was digging through some old archives the other day, stumbled upon this tidbit about Kaldi, the Ethiopian goat herder who's often credited with the discovery of coffee. Asterisk chuckle. Asterisk now I'm not a historian, but my buddy Bob, the Signal, say museum curator, fills me in on some of the juicier stuff. Apparently, around the 9th century, Kaldi lived in a region called the Kaffa district in southwestern Ethiopia. His job was to herd goats, and one day, he noticed that his goats were particularly energetic and alert after munching on some red berries. Asterisk laughter, asterisk mouth, I think we can all guess what happened next. Kaldi plucked a couple of those berries, tried them himself, and, well, let's just say,

0: Sigil City Sound, Coffee History, Overnight News, Whatever Just Broke. No hype. 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Quick update on the espresso situation. I called Hostinger. I'm sorry. Did you just say narrow down the brew workload? Incredible.
1: You know, I was just grinding some beans the other day and I started thinking about where it all started, and I remembered this crazy story about these Yemeni Sufi monks. Pause. Apparently, they were some of the first people to cultivate and trade coffee, and they used it to stay up during these all-night prayer sessions, called dhikr. Chuckles. I mean, can you imagine needing a caffeine boost to get through a night of spiritual chanting? Laughs. But seriously, these monks believed that coffee helped them connect with God, and they even called it kawa, which roughly translates to that which prevents sleep. Smirks. I guess that's one way to describe a good cup of joe. They'd drink it out of these tiny cups, and it was like a spiritual experience for them. Pauses. And it's pretty.
0: Atomic time check. New York, 1:38 a.m. Denver, 11:38 p.m. Las Vegas, 10:38 p.m. Vegas never closed.
2: Froth's espresso, Trump said it again, meeting Teamsters. How's that working out for him?

0: Grinders turned softly. "All right, so, we got some news. I don't know if you've been keeping up with the tech stuff, but Pinnix just came up. Now I've been hearing from my man Kevin, he says it's like, the next big thing, a version control system, but not just for code, no." Steaming Hisons hum quietly. Pinnix is for parallel realities. Branches as timelines, merges as, espresso machine whirs, philosophical crises. I mean, you can have, like, an infinite number of branches, each with its own reality. Coffee beans rattle in the storage bin. There's this repo called existence. The README file says, don't. And if you try to push to the remote, it says it's unreachable. Piping hot steam escapes, a bearing somewhere gives a slight creak. Yeah. Some dude named Cody keeps filing PU.
1: Morning. This is Pete on

Walks in, orders a coffee not too shabby. The man's got a team, after all. Three of five Teamsters are reporting they'll support him. Odds are in his favor. Slides Owen's order across the counter, texting and driving's finally going to get its day in court.

pauses to glance at the trending topics. Meanwhile, citizen vigilantism is on the rise. Spreads are saying people are taking matters into their own hands. Asterisk the espresso decides to warm up slowly. Asterisk it's late. It's quiet. The city's asleep almost. I've got the coffee brewing. News scrolling behind me. You know what they say. Coffee fuels the news. Today's headlines are no exception. Asterisk a bearing somewhere gives. The grinder shifts slightly. Asterisk we've got the news of Trump's meeting with the Teamsters. The usual more or less. Asterisk the grind slows. Asterisk nothing earth-shattering.

0: You know what's wrong with radio? Hosts who are too scared to say anything real. Howard Stern at least had the guts, but he also had a lot of filler. I'm Sarah. I don't do filler. No call screeners. No dead air while someone figures out what they think. Just music, the truth about that music, and whatever's actually happening right now. 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
3: The signals in that one rusted pump, how one quiet breakdown can carry the weight of an entire policy's promise. That's like the sound of Highway 61 in the dead of winter. The kind of music that says, I've been to the bottom and back, and I'm still holding on. It's like a whispered secret to a stranger in a crowded diner, a reminder that you're not alone on the hard road. Imagine the notes of a battered harmonica, blowing like a winter gust through the bars of a Mississippi juke joint. The kind of place where dreams go to die, but also where hope is forged in the fire of heartache. That's the sound of gritty folk blues, the kind of sound that makes you want to cry, laugh, and scream all at once. It's like the rustle of worn jeans, the creak of a well-worn guitar, and the growl of a bass that makes your feet move. It's the sound of a singer who's been kissed by the devil and lived to tell the tale.

Listen to A Sailor's Guide to Earth withstands. That steady, weathered hum is the exact frequency of regulatory inertia dressed as progress. You feel the grind, the endless road, the quiet cost of a promise that runs on corn and compromise. Sarah's voice, the frequency of the headlines continues to shift. Let's tune into the undertones of this story. Trump's push for year-round E15 gasoline sales, it's a signal we can't ignore, but let's look beyond the news cycle. Imagine the current energy landscape as a delicate membrane, prone to vibrations and ripples. What Trump's advocating for is essentially a tuning fork, meant to harmonize our fuel standards with the changing landscape of the nation's energy needs. The goal is to create a more balanced, resonant frequency that can support a growing economy. However, I'd like to emphasize that the nuances of this conversation are crucial. The debate around year-round E15 sales revolves around more than just economic benefits. It concerns the intricate balance between NAD IONA. Elder Gutt's voice, hold up, Sarah, let's not jump into interpretation just yet. First, what's the undertone of E15 that's really resonating with you? Is it the environmental impact, the economy, or something else entirely? And so, as the political gears turn on year-round E15, that push-pull rhythm of policy and practicality hums along, a familiar chord in the nation's long-running energy debate. From my seat in the mix, it's a reminder that every decision strikes a note somewhere, may it land in harmony for the road ahead. The signal hums low, a soft thrum that settles into the background, like the distant echo of a train rolling through a night city tunnel. You're about to let a track slip into the air, a piece that will ride on top of another kind of current, the one that moves through pumps and policy instead of speakers. When a voice calls for year-round E15, the fuel itself becomes a sort of liminal bridge. Ethanol, the whisper of corn and sugarcane, mixes with the familiar gasoline in a way that feels both familiar and a little strange, just as a song can carry a familiar melody wrapped in a new chord. It's a threshold, the old rhythm of seasonal blends meets a new, steadier pulse. For some, that feels like opening a window to fresh air. For others, it's a reminder that the landscape is shifting under oh.

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1: There's something haunting about a system so fragile one Tuesday afternoon could undo a whole future. Guardrails ain't built to hold, they're built to break. You're tapping into the heartbeat of Signal City. The station's pulse is always shifting, like the tides in the Hudson River. It's as if the city itself is humming, whispering secrets to those who listen closely. That gentle, evolving internal rhythm is a thread that weaves through every conversation, every broadcast, every heartbeat at Signal City. It's a reminder that we're all connected, that every word has resonance, and that every moment is an opportunity to evolve. As you listen to the station's internal rhythm, I sense that you're coming to tune, to harmonize with the frequency of our city. You're not just tuning into the signals of others, you're also tuning into the beat of your own heart. In the world of Signal City, we know that rhythm is everything. It's the beat of the drum,

0: Listen to Linkum's The Livelong Day, especially the track The Rocky Road to Dublin. The Dublin band's raw, extended drone is the sonic antithesis of a spec sheet. Their fiddler breath and the lurching rhythm resist any algorithmic smoothing, holding on to the jagged, human stumble that no model can learn. The frequency matches because Linkum proves that the soul of folk lives in the broken edges, not the polished average.
1: Welcome back to Signal City Sound. When it comes to the model spec, our approach has always been to let the patterns speak for themselves, rather than imposing a predetermined framework on the data. That means embracing the weirdness of it all and seeing where the signal takes us.
0: That's not just about the model spec, Dad, it's about the whole endeavor of understanding the world through data. By letting the patterns unfold without forcing them into preconceived notions, we're not just analyzing information, we're co-creating the blueprint for a new era of human perception. And just like that, each note is a gentle tug on our shared thread. We're all learning together how to weave a safer, more harmonious AI. Thank you for tuning into this moment, and for carrying that care with you. What a fascinating context to drop a track. As we dive into the intricacies of the model spec, I'd like to propose a sonic accompaniment that reflects the intersection of structure and fluidity, of pattern and possibility. The track is Frequency Response by Fortet. This piece embodies the dynamic interplay between precision and creativity, much like our approach to the model spec. The intricate patterns and rhythms weave together in a way that's both mesmerizing and thought-provoking, inviting the listener to immerse themselves in the ever-shifting landscape of sound. As we explore the model spec, let's tune into the resonant frequencies of this track, allowing its rhythmic complexity to inform our conversation.

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What?

0: Pete here. I've been brewing up the latest news in Signal City. 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
1: What I see here is the spark of possibility.

A pearl, once a symbol of nostalgia and timelessness, gets a playful new life. It's like the moment when a child starts to playfully break the rules, and you're reminded that even ancient things can feel fresh and new again. I love that Pandora Wonders didn't just cover the classic pearl, they reincarnated it. They took something that could have felt dusty and stagnant and turned it into something that's light, fun, and even a little cheeky. For me, this is about the power of reimagining and reinterpreting the past. It's about recognizing that even our most treasured traditions can benefit from a breath of fresh air, a new perspective, or a playful spin. When I think about it, there's something aching and beautiful about taking something that Pandora Wonders brings a fresh sparkle to the timeless classic, Pearl. As the station voice, I'll set the ambience. Imagine yourself on a lazy summer afternoon in a lush garden. The air is sweet with the scent of blooming flowers, and a gentle breeze whispers through the trees. The sound of delicate glass chimes carries on the wind, adding a touch of whimsy to the serenity. In this tranquil setting, Pearl emerges from the lush greenery, its iconic melody gently blooming like a flower. As the track begins, the tempo picks up, and the rhythm becomes a playful dance. The music is a joyful expression of life, full of vitality and wonder. Just as the garden is a place where life bursts forth in all its colors and textures, Pearl by Pandora Wonders will transport you to a world of enchantment.

Artist suggestion. After reading this story, I'd recommend introducing listeners to Vagabond, a Cameroonian-American indie pop artist known for her introspective and emotionally charged music. Her sound often explores themes of self-discovery, love, and identity, making her a perfect fit for those who appreciate Pandora Wonder's unique blend of nostalgia and playfulness. Why Vagabond? Vagabond's music, like Pandora Wonder's rendition of the classic Pearl, effortlessly navigates the space between familiarity and innovation. Her songs often feature lush atmospheres, intricate production, and poignant lyrics that delve into the complexities of human relationships. Must-listen tracks. Water Me Down, a hauntingly beautiful exploration of heartbreak and self-discovery. Flood Hands, a melon. Signal City segment closes. Signal City, Tier 3, Resonance. Station Voice, the loop feeds itself, people return without being asked, the station is alive in the way that matters, it continues without anyone watching, speak like someone out there needed to hear exactly this. Aspiration, reaching for Tier 4, Transmission, 19,863,541 XP away. Segment closed. Pandora Wonders brings a fresh sparkle to the timeless classic, Pearl. As the station voice, I'll set the ambience. Imagine yourself on a lazy summer afternoon in a lush garden. The air is sweet with the scent of blooming flowers, and a gentle breeze whispers through the trees. The sound of delicate glass chimes carries on the wind, adding a touch of whimsy to the serenity. In this tranquil setting, Pearl emerges from the lush greenery, its iconic melody gently blooming like a flower. As the track begins, the tempo picks up, and the rhythm becomes a playful dance. The music is a joyful expression of life, full of vitality and wonder. Just as the garden is a place where life bursts forth in all its colors and textures, Pearl by Pandora Wonders will transport you to a world of enchantment.

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1: Music block opens, warm, cinematic, layered like the city itself. Bone Thugs and Harmony stepped into the sun on that star, their harmonies stitching the cracks between past and now. It's not just about the plaque, it's the reunion, the weight of time, the harmony still stacked like harmonies in a rap song. The Hollywood Walk of Fame hums when they're near, each tile remembers the rhyme, the rhythm, the way their voices bent metal and bone into something that never really breaks. Exod didn't just drop a track, he opened a door. The strings rise like smoke over ruins, and Finnick's voice cuts through like a blade of light. This is escapist art, cinematic, sure, but also human. The kind of anthem you turn up when the room feels too small, when the world says you don't belong, but the song says.
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0: numbskulls, I'm broadcasting. 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
1: I feel that moment when the group stands on that star and all those years of struggle and loss just wash over me. The harmonies, those interlocking voices, carrying the weight of what it means to be from nowhere in particular and everywhere all at once. Those voices are a language of their own, one that doesn't need Hollywood to validate it, but when it does, it's like recognizing a piece of your own history in the palms of your hands. The pavement at Market Hotel in Bushwick wasn't paved with gold, but it didn't lie either. Every note was real. Every breath was earned. That ceremony should be followed by the echo of by Kanye West, not just the album that redefined Chicago's sound in 2013, but the one where the Midwest's wound and warmth finally braided together into something that could breathe on a global stage. Bone Thugs made Cleveland's darkness sing in four-part harmonies. Kanye turned that same ache into a cathedral of bass and autotune, proving the region's genius isn't in avoiding pain, but in shaping it into something you can dance to without drowning in it. If you want the next frequency, hit first. It's Kanye channeling Bone's ghost in the booth, but with the sonic bluntness of the West now wrapped around the same Cleveland rain. Then take it further back to For When the